Dial off a love of my Lola Lee. 4 minutes after 12, and let's take a look at our weather right across Aotearoa. Well, we are going to be expecting a bit of fine breaks breaking through, so hopefully we get to see the sunshine and also right through for the rest of the country. Currently at 18 degrees and celebrating the Samoan Language Week for this Sunday. It is the opening of Samoan Language Week, and plenty more for the Samoan Language Week. And the theme is for this year, whai, e a fua mai, rather, i maunga te tele, manuia o le nuu. E a fua mai, i maunga te tele, manuia o le nuu. From the mountains, from the high mountains, are the blessings of the village. Coming up next on the show, and we have another exclusive interview from Pacific Haru, and stay more. And that's up next after this song by Langa Savea, No Matsi Ilanguna, 5:31 p.m.

0: Lovely, beautiful song there by Langa Savea, Tala Falava, Malone. So for good morning and welcome to Smooth Sailing. You are with Tapuala Mano and our next exclusive interview this morning from Pacific Haro. We hear from two Pacific voices with two very different equal journeys. And also we've got Jack and Paul. And Paul Fong, who is Paul Willie Fong, 65 years old, sharing his incredible journey representing Samoa on the Olympic stage, what the experience means to him today. Let's take a listen.
1: Pacific people together.

0: Talo for lover, welcome back to Smooth Sailing. I do apologise, just a bit of a technical issue we had early on with our audio. It is back on track, as I mentioned. Replay from Pacific Huddle, Samoan Olympian Paul Willie Fong, 65 years old, sharing his incredible journey representing Samoa on the Olympic stage and what that experience means to him. Let's take a listen.
1: Okay, so today on Pacific Huddle, we celebrate a man whose journey helped shape Samoan sporting history from Auckland Grammar to representing Samoa at its first ever Olympic Games. Paulie Willie Fong has lived a life built on discipline, pride and service to sport. Today he continues giving back through athletics, Indigenous Masters Games and preserving the legacy of Samoa sport through his upcoming book. It's a privilege to have him with us and welcome to the show, Lo Fionga.
2: Yeah, aloha. Turangi.
1: So, you represented Samoa at the first ever Olympic Games. What did it feel like wearing your nation's colours, knowing you were helping build history?
2: Yeah, so it's a pretty special moment, you know, not just for myself, but for all of us who got the opportunity to represent Samoa at the very first Olympic Games in 1984, Los Angeles. So it was a huge privilege, and it was also a very proud moment, you know, and particularly for myself, you know, having been selected in the Samoa team, knowing that I just won the New Zealand national title that year, and I was in line to be selected for the New Zealand team. But when Samoa came calling,

0: demands discipline, sacrifice, and resilience. What mindset might mindset help drive you to compete at the highest level?
1: You know, it really started off when I was a little boy back in Wainganga at our village in Samoa.
0: Mm.
1: And I used to watch the Olympic Games come on TV, you know, as a young fella, you know. And just looking at those games and the memories that, you know, wanted me to be, wanted to actually compete one day. You know, when I saw those, the best athletes in the world come together in a game like the Olympics, you know, at my dreams then. And I thought, oh, I wonder what it would be like to be a part of that, you know, of those games back then. But the actual, the love for the sport of athletics started also at the village, you know, growing up as a little kid, about 5, 6, 7 years old, when we used to race in front of our the school grounds at Wainganga after school, and in the evening when big boys were, you know, playing their rugby, we would, the young fellas would get gathered ourselves, and then we'll be sprinting relays and, you know, short distances during that time. We couldn't play rugby because we were too small at the time, but we decided, you know, just to have some races. So it started from there.
0: Mm. Paulie, you were known for 100 meters, 200 meters, 400 meters. Which sport were you particularly successful at?
1: Well, you know, when you're a sprinter, you were required to run in all the sprint races from the 100 meters up to 400. But I would say that I specialize in the 100 meters because the speed of, you know, from the 100 meters is very much needed in the sprint hurdles, which is only 10 meters longer. 110 meters is the hurdles. So I started to focus more on the 100 meters and to transfer that speed across to the hurdles itself much later on. But yeah,
0: wow. It's the 100. Mm. Mm, very nice. Now, you came through Auckland Grammar and onto the international stage. When did you realize you had what it took to compete at, with the best?
1: So before I came to Grammar to finish my high school, I was a Samoa sprint and hurdle champion and record holder at school level in 1977. I set a new Samoa record in the 100 meters, the high school, the intermediate division, and also the hurdles as well too. I set a new record, and I believe that hurdles record stood for many, many years. When I went back home after the U.S. 1991, when I graduated from university, I looked up the record books, and my record was still standing at the time. And I believe it stood for many more, you know, years after that as well, too. I'm not sure at the moment whether it's actually been, you know, been reset by someone else, which is, you know, the actual goal that you want those records to be broken by some, you know, the younger generation coming through. But yeah, it started at very, very, very young. And and I had my, you know, the what do you call, the interest and the love for the sport grew from that time when we were little.
0: Mm. Nice. Now, Pacific athletes, you know, they continue to make their mark globally. What strengths do Pacific and Indigenous athletes bring to elite sport, you think?
1: Boy, you know, you can name several things, but really, if you have a passion about sports or anything else in life, you just got to follow your heart and go and do it, you know. But hard work is the number one ingredient. You have to be able to be prepared to put in the hard work, because talent alone and is not going to cut it, you know, at that level. So I realized that when I came to New Zealand and went to Auckland Grammar, that I had a bit of talent from back home with no training, you know. So as soon as I got to Grammar, Graham Henry, who was the teacher at Auckland Grammar at the time, sort of gave me some assistance, you know, when he saw me in the Auckland Grammar 100 meters and the hurdles race that year. And he goes, oh, you might want him to consider hooking up with the athletics coach.
0: Yep.
1: I did, and they pointed me to the direction, you know, gave me some assistance through coaching. But also after Grammar, I then signed up with the an athletic club, a proper athletic club. So a continuation from, you know, when I left school, I was able to carry that through once I joined the Lindale Athletic Club. That was back in 1970. 79, 90.

0: 80.
1: Yep. Now you're helping lead Indigenous Masters Games. Why is it important? Why is it important sport continues creating pathways for people to stay active and connected, especially for life?
0: Actually, you know, I was thinking when I moved back here in 2014, and then there was a World Masters Games in 2017 that was held here in Auckland. And so I decided, okay, this is something that I might be keen on. So I competed at the New Zealand Masters that year, leading up to the World Masters Games in Auckland. So it was through that, then when I went to compete there, there was no organized representation from our Pacific athletes that were there. So I got talking to a few people who obviously they go every year to compete. And I said, why don't we just organize ourselves, you know, and then maybe next time we come down to the New Zealand Masters Championship, we can, you know, come as a group, you know, Pacific Island athletes, and or if you're Samoan, you know, you can say so. If you're Tongan athlete, you can say so, but we unite under the one banner, the Pacific Masters athletes. So from that moment, you know, I then started to sort of took an interest into maybe taking it a little bit further and trying to establish a master's event for our own Pacifica people. Mm. Yeah, it grew from the participation at 2017.
1: Yeah. Wow. So you're also writing a book on Samoan sporting history. Why is it important our stories and sporting pioneers are remembered and celebrated?
0: So when I was I actually was a lecturer at the National University of Samoa in sports and physical education. And when I was there at the time, I couldn't find any book or any resources whatsoever that has been written about Samoa sports. And it's, you know, and its foray into international or the regional games like the South Pacific Games, you know, that's where we began our journey from there into the, much later on, we went to the Commonwealth Games and then, of course, the Olympic Games later on. But it was really the South Pacific Games is when Samoa first went there. And I thought, there is a Pacific Games now, they call it, they changed it from South Pacific Games to Pacific. But there is nothing similar for those age, master's age group, like myself, you know, it was 35 years and above. There was no organized competition at all at the regional level. The idea actually kind of like grew from there. And then I got talking to a couple of people who were also very keen on, you know, taking it forward. So we did all the proper paperwork to register and whatnot. And so and then the next thing now is to be able to organize ourselves so we can hold the very first Pacific Masters.
1: Very good. Mm. Now, for young Pacific athletes chasing Olympic dreams, what advice would you, Paulie, give them about chasing excellence and representing their people with pride?
0: You know, as I mentioned, hard work. You can't, there's no way that you can actually shortcut it. You know, you have to be able to prepare to put in a lot of training. You know, you have to be committed to it, and you have to live it day in and day out. Train three times a day. When I was at school at Grammar my last year there, I was training three times a day. In the morning before I went to school, and then during the school break, I went to the gym and, you know, did a session there, and then after school, same thing, you know. So hard work pays off big time.
1: Nice. Paulie Uli Fong, Olympian, leader, mentor, and storyteller. Thank you for sharing your journey and continuing to inspire future generations across Samoa, Aotearoa, and the Pacific. Whaftai tēnei lawa for joining us on Pacific Aro.
0: Thank you for having me. It's a pleasure.
2: And that was Paul William Fong. You can recapture the exclusive interview on our 531 PIH. Back into the music, Manu Samoa by the RSA band, and coming up very, very soon. And we will play a replay of the interview from Pacific Huddle with Jack Tulemau, and talking about his journey as well as Jack reflects his showdown with Rongo Kene. A moment he says was about more than contact, but instead of culture, courage, family, and proving it's never too late to back yourself. More of that coming up very soon. Manu Samoa, RSA Band 531 PA.

0: 531 PI.
1: All right, now from the footy field to run it straight to the Runner Street Arena. That Jack Tullamoa has captured attention after a viral showdown against warrior strongman Arongo Okeene, a proud Samoan and former rugby league player. Jack's fearless approach and toughness have people talking. Let's get into the story. Talo Falava and welcome to the show, Jack Tullamoa.
2: Thanks for having me on board, man. Appreciate it.
1: Awesome. So, Jack, take us back to the beginning. As a former footy player, what first pulled you into the Runner's Straight competition?
2: Honestly, it started as a challenge, just to prove to myself, like, coming from a footy background, like, you're always choosing, like, competition and, like, always testing yourself.
1: Mm.
2: And when I first saw Run Nation, like, I thought, like, man, that's me. Like, no sidestepping, just run it straight or contact.
1: Mm.
2: And, you know, just reminded me of the collision side of the sport. So I really enjoy, you know, the contact.
1: Sounds like it, man. Sounds like you love all of that collision. Now, that clash against Arongo, Kenny, has gone viral. I think it's about millions of views in terms of that competition you had. What was going through your mind standing across from a warrior strongman like that?
2: Oh, man. It was different, though. Like, you know, he's no average guy. Mm. He's obviously powerful, explosive, and built for contact.
1: Yeah.
2: But in that moment, it was all emotional for me. Like, you know, I was proud to represent myself, the family, and especially our culture. So, yeah, brought a lot of emotions out of me.
1: Yeah.
2: I thought I never had.
1: Yeah. It was really emotional when you seen the video. Was there a moment during that collision where you thought, this is different?
2: A little bit. I kind of knew it was different beforehand.
1: Mm.
2: Like, it's more concentrated. Like, there's nowhere to hide on a stage like that. And it's just pure contact. Like, I kind of felt it and... Yeah, there wasn't any anger or any ego.
1: Mm.
2: Just warriors testing each other. Like, and I could feel the respect from it too.
1: Yeah.
2: So, man, and I loved it too. Like, especially coming from Rongo as well. Like,
1: yeah.
2: I could feel his respect. I could feel his mana, you know?
1: Yeah.
2: And it was all genuine too. Like, there was no hate involved. Like, all respect.
1: Mm. Sounds like it's there's a lot of, you know, it's almost honorable now in terms of that respect. Yeah. And as a proud Samoan, how much does culture, family, and representing your people drive what you do?
2: Everything I do comes back to my family and my culture.
1: Yeah.
2: Like, being Samoan, like, you're raised to carry yourself with pride, respect, and strength.
1: Mm.
2: And not just for me, like, but for the people behind me as well, like, every time I step out there, like, I know I'm representing more than just myself and just the name on my back. I'm carrying my family, my upbringing, and the people that are with me as well. Like, so it's a lot to carry.
1: Yeah. Sounds like you got a great team behind you there. I've seen them on that video. And I love the way you two came together as your entrances with the Samoan haka and, I mean, the Samoan Sivatau and obviously him coming through with his Māori haka was great. Now, your footy background, how much has rugby league prepared you physically and mentally for the Run Nation or the Runners Street?
2: Footy's prepared me a lot. Rugby league teaches you how to handle contact, stay composed under pressure, and getting up no matter how hard you get hit, like physically, it helped with a lot of toughness. But I reckon mentally, it's even bigger. You learn to like trust yourself in those intense moments. You know, Run Nation is a bit different, but their footy mindset kind of carries over.
1: Yeah.
2: Just in their sense of like, their toughness and the mentality that it brings.
1: Yeah. It's almost like an arena built around brutality and a lot of adrenaline.
2: It's almost like simplified just down to the actual concept that everyone wants to see.
1: That's and right.
2: For people like me, we enjoy it. That's what we love. That's why the sport's pretty, even though it's new, but it's getting a lot of traction.
1: Yeah. Well, you see a lot of it in terms of the wires off the back fence, guys coming through. Eh? That sounds what, what it sounds like.
2: Pretty much what it is, but you know, you got the team behind you.
1: Yeah.
2: A good one. It's more one-on-one and more compressed, more focused.
1: Interesting. Nowhere to hide, eh?
2: Yeah, nowhere to hide.
1: Runner Street isn't for the faint-hearted. What is it about the competition that keeps you coming back or bringing you back?
2: It's the challenge. Like every time you have to step up, you find out something about yourself, like something new. Like it's physical, but it's more mental as well.
1: Yeah.
2: Like, you've got to face the fear. Like, I'm not going to lie, there's a lot of fear and a lot of, but you got to trust yourself and stand your ground. Like, that feeling and that respect between the two, like, after a collision, that's what keeps me bringing me back.
1: Like, very nice.
2: You have to be mentally tough as well. Like, and then you have to be mentally tough to, like, accept you could get hit or you can, like, be a meme.
1: Yeah.
2: Like I know a lot of guys, they're afraid to join because they're afraid to be a meme, but see, that's fear as well.
1: Yeah.
2: Like, I'm willing to put it all out there if I am a meme or not. Like, as long as my heart's showing on that stage, that's all that matters.
1: Yeah. How have you handled that, being a meme?
2: There's like good and bad sides of it.
1: Yeah.
2: And, like, I enjoy it. Like, I embrace it.
1: Yeah.
2: Like,
1: yeah.
2: Or the, like, when I see it as, it's good because my heart was left out there.
1: Yeah.
2: Like,
1: wow.
2: I know a lot of people, like some of the runners, they've lost, but they feel like, I should have did this, I should have did that. Like, a little bit of regret. But for me, I feel like I won on that night. It's like, I feel like the people enjoyed what I'd done more than me losing.
1: Yeah.
2: So it felt like I won.
1: Yeah.
2: So,
1: that's it. And that's exactly what it looked like, you know. So with your name and with your name now gaining attention, where do you want to take this journey next?
2: I just want to keep growing.
1: Yeah.
2: Keep representing. Like, especially our people in the right way. People have bigger opportunities. Like, whether it's through media, sport, inspiring like the next generation. I want to make sure everything I do has a purpose behind it. And not just for me, but for my family and for the people that I'm surrounded by. So,
1: very good.
2: Yeah.
1: Nice. Last question, Jack. What message would you give young Pacific kids watching you, like seeing a Samoan brother chasing something different and definitely making some noise?
2: Man, like a lot of people don't realize, like I just got off the couch 2 months ago. Look where I am today. Like, my encouragement to those, they always keep asking, how'd you do it? Like, they think I've been doing it for years, but man, I just got off the couch 2 months ago and started training, tennis myself. But my encouragement is, like, don't be afraid to back yourself. Like, even if your path looks different to everyone else's, like, as specific people, like, we come from strong roots, hardworking families, strong culture and like resilient communities, like they carry that pride with you everywhere you go. Stay humble, disciplined, and remember that anything you achieve isn't just for you, like it's for the people you sacrificed for you to get to where you are now. Like for me, man, a lot of people sacrifice their time and effort just to get to where I am now and to see the fruits of the labor that I've done. Like, I'm happy, like, it doesn't feel like I lost. It feels like I won, because it's more to life than just what just happened on that night, because I shared a lot of culture, a lot of respect, a lot of heart, and I think that's what the sport needs. And, yeah, it's just encouragement to those. Like, man, I'm 35 and look what I've done.
1: There you go. Yeah, you're right. You know, it doesn't look like that you lost. Also, it just looks like you've started a new journey, and that's what it comes with. So, yeah. So, thank you so much, Jack. You know, former footy player, proud Samoan, and now one of the names people are talking about in the Run at Straight or the Run Nation. I'll tell you also for sharing your story, and I'm pretty sure there'll be more. Thank you so much.
2: Thank you. Thanks for having me on board, and it was an honor and a privilege. And respect to you and what you do. And thanks for having me.
0: 5:31 PM. And that was Jack Tulemau, powerful reflection on his showdown with Rongo Kene and what it really meant beyond the contact, and from courage, culture and family to backing yourself when it matters most. It's a reminder what drives our silver athletes both on and off the field. And as we continue on, we've got more amazing music coming up very, very soon, and also a more exclusive interview as we will catch up on the replay on from Pacific Mornings as Kalia Strong speaks with Matt Manukau about dental dramas and also talking things football on Island Time Water Finger. But for the meantime, let's go. Reminder, as we celebrate as Samoa Language Week starts off today and it ends starts on Monday of more amazing stories. And the theme for this year for Manatuina le au tū mule ne vai asunga ngana Samoa he a fua mai maunga te tele manuia o le nuu. E a fua mai I maunga te tele, manuia o le ngū. From the high mountains are the blessings of the villages, the theme for this year, 2026. Back into the music, si au si eva mai. It is 5:31 PI, talofa.

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2: It is 8 minutes to one. 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More great music coming up in the next 10 minutes. We've got Sean Rye, we've got Josta Toffee, Swiss in the mix. But right now, let's go with Mikey Lausamoa on the station that brings seven people together. This is...
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0: 531 PI.
1: Talo falava malo le soy fua Manuel le ngana sa mo Olivares o le ngana sa mo. Time for our weather this afternoon. Well, it's I don't really see the sun, but I do must admit that it is going to be a mix of cloud and sunny breaks through the day. Bit of light wind, so there's nothing too dramatic. But please drive to the conditions and watch out. Don't forget, if you are heading out, make sure and Tamaki Makoto and Taito Kerau have a nice warm jacket or an umbrella, just in case, you'll never know. Waikato Bay, plenty, Central North Island mostly fine as well. Clouds building up at times and dry conditions also making it through for a good Sunday overall. Gisborne, Hawke's Bay and Wellington, cloudier skies passing through, showers possibly. Especially later in the day, bit of a breezy coastal spot at times, and on the top of the south, Nelson and Melbourne, right, settled with plenty of sunshine breaking through in one of the better regions today. Canterbury, Otago and Southland cooler, scattered showers more frequent further south, and snow levels as well will remain higher if you are heading into the alpine areas. Traffic is flowing steadily nationwide, but take care on the wet southern spots. Stay alert around roadworks. Keep safe and plan ahead if you are travelling along long distances as well. That's your weather update. Stay safe, stay dry. We're needed. And enjoy the rest of your Sunday. And right now, senior reporter Kalia Strong sits down with Matt Monacor talking about his dental journey. From unexpected dental drama to the eye-watering cost of delaying treatment. From root canals to wisdom teeth, Matt opens up and why keeping on top of oral health isn't just about well-being, it's a financial must. Take a listen.
2: Tell me about your dental dramas.
3: It was terrible. I think it was, often for I think a lot of us people with dentist checkups and that is comes like we often neglect it because of the price and because of how expensive it is, also how scary it can be for some of our people. And I think I went a few years ago and I had to get some work done, and that cost me an arm and a leg, you know, for a root canal it was, you know, over $1,000, and the wisdom teeth as well was nearly $1,000 as well for just one tooth. So that put a real dent in my bank account. And so, to be honest, it made me rethink about going to the dentist just in general.
2: Wow. Do you remember, was that 2024?
3: Yeah, it was. Yeah, it was 2024, yeah.
2: Did you go just, your first appointment, was that because you were in pain or was that just for a check?
3: Yeah, oh, because I was in pain. And so I thought, oh, shucks, I need to go to the dentist and figure out what's wrong. And then just on that same day, they're like, oh, no, we need to do something now. And then next thing you know, I'm paying $700, you know, and I was just like, ah, it was hard to, obviously because of the cost of living as well. And the bill was something that was really tough to handle.
2: Oh, gosh, were you able to pay that?
3: I was. I think I asked them to do a payment plan maybe it was for the root canal part because it was expensive. I remember it was really expensive, and I asked them to do a payment plan, which they graciously allowed me to do, to pay half there and then half on my next pay, which was good. But yeah, it was still a hefty amount. $700 I remember I paid up front, and then $700 the next pay as well, which they were happy to do.
2: Oh my goodness. Do you remember how bad or how much pain you were in to get that appointment?
3: Oh, it was bad. It was like 20 out of 10 bad, and then unbearable, you know, so I had to go and see the dentist, and then that's when I knew, like, oh, I had to go and get it done. I remember I was taking, you know, Panadol and Brufen and Nurofen, like everything to try and ease the pain. But, you know, it's not good to take those medications often and because it masks the pain. So I just wanted to get it professionally checked, and then they got the work done.
2: Yeah, and how long was it an issue before you actually got an appointment?
3: Oh, it was an issue probably for a few months, I'd say. And then sort of towards the time when I booked the appointment and I went in was when it became the worst, when it was the worst.
2: Wow. Okay, so months.
3: Yeah, it was months, yeah. Shucks, it was ages, yeah.
2: So you get in for your first appointment, they say, hey, we're going to do a root canal.
3: Yeah.
2: And you weren't expecting that big fee. Did you have to go back for anything else?
3: I went back for my wisdom tooth, my wisdom teeth, and that was later in that year. And that's when, because I thought when they did the root canal, something was wrong. And I was like, oh man, my tooth, the exact same area where they did the root canal was, the pain had returned. So I thought that they did it wrong. And then when I went in, they did a scan and then they said, nah, nothing wrong. It's your wisdom tooth. So now we need to take that wisdom tooth out. And it was just, that was terrible.
2: Ouch. Was it on the right or left? Do you remember?
3: It was on my right, my bottom right. My bottom right one. And then, so on that same day when I went in to see, they said we can take it out right now. And so they ripped it out that same day. Oh, fuck, it was bad.
2: Oh, I'm cringing just listening to you. It sounds horrible. But also a shock if you show up and they take a whole tooth out. Have you been back since?
3: I have been back in last year for a checkup and a cleaning and that, and that went well. And then I'm due for a checkup, I think, next week.
2: Okay, so now are you like financially like, okay, it's better to do these smaller payments than
3: wait
2: until something's bad?
3: Oh, definitely, because, man, that I can't be slapped with that big thing. Even my friend as well at work, he's going to get his wisdom teeth out, and he was telling me yesterday a consultation is $500, and that's just not even to do the procedure. It's $500 to get his consultation. So he was telling me he's gonna cancel it because can't afford it.
2: Oh man, that's terrible. Hey, do you remember where the clinic was? You don't have to give me the name.
3: It was in Sandringham.
2: Nice. Any advice or words of caution to other people who might be putting off dental treatment because of how much it costs?
3: Don't leave it too late. Dental health is so important. And, keeping your oral health is so important as well. Don't leave it too late, because if you do, then the costs will stack on the amount of work that you need. So it's good to maintain good communication with your dentist and also with your oral health as well, keeping up to date too. So, that's all the advice I'd give.
2: Thanks so much. And just finally, they've been talking about this for ages, but to make dental part of the public health system, so the normal checkups are actually funded.
3: Oh, nice.
2: What would you think about that?
3: Oh, that'll be great. That'll be really good. I think it'll encourage not only myself, but even more people to go to the dentist and for it to be more regular. I feel like the doctors are, because those are publicly funded, right, the doctor? And so I think it'll become more of a routine if the dentist was sort of the same, under the same umbrella in our daily lives, to go and see and not feel financially burdened as much as if it was how it currently operates.
0: Smooth sailing on 531.

0: 531 PI. Tālo falava Nissan Bulawanaka. Great to have you company 26 minutes after one. And today we're playing our final replay of the interview from Island Time with the Finger as they speak to the Oceania Football Federation Head of Social Responsibility, Dr. Tini Aiken, alongside of the media of Officer Harrison Ryburn to talk about the work happening both on and off the field to strengthen Pacific football. Take a listen.
1: Now, we've got our Island Time Telenor, and today we're marking a World Football Day by celebrating football's power to unite people and communities around the world, while World Football Giving Day highlights the positive opportunities and impact the game creates beyond the pitch. Now, joining us now, we have two representatives from the Oceania Football Confederation, an organization leading the development of football across the region, supporting players, coaches and communities from across, from grassroots right through to the professional level. Now we have Head of Social Responsibility, Dr. Tini Aiken, and also OFC Media Officer, Harrison Ryburn. Welcome to our Island Time show this morning, and what a great day for football and weekend of football.
2: Hey, morning. Thanks for having us.
1: Morning.
3: Morning, thanks. Having me on.
1: Great to have both of you, Dr. Tini and also Harrison. Now, Tini, if we can start with you, just a little bit of background about where you're from and how you got involved in football.
2: Hey, awesome. Thanks so much. Yeah, my name's Tini. If the accent gives me away, I am from the U.S., born and raised in California. Did have the pleasure of playing soccer, as I called it, growing up in the States, so a foundational part of my childhood and young years, but then going off to university, had all intentions of becoming a social worker, and then in my passion for sports and knowing what it's done for me, really keen to use that power of sport in fostering social justice, making sure that everyone has the benefits of taking part in the sport that speaks to them. So I had the opportunity to move to Australia, and since that time have worked in sports such as cricket and rugby, and now it's been really awesome coming back into football, which is a sport that's near and dear to me.
1: Awesome. Harrison, can you tell us a little bit more about yourself and how you got involved in football?
3: Yeah, good morning. Thanks for having me on. As you say, really exciting weekend of football with the A-League final and the Pro League final here in Auckland. I've always been obsessed with football. Growing up, I played it when I was started playing when I was about five. And I've been able to transfer my passion for football into a media role here at OFC. I went through a journalism degree at uni. And then I just started working here at OFC 6 months ago, late last year, and I've been helping sort of our social responsibility campaigns and helping to deliver the World Football Giving Day campaign as well.
1: Nice. We'll start with you, Tini. Can you tell us a little bit more about your position as the Head of Social Responsibility and what your role is?
2: Yeah, so I have both the pleasure and the privilege of working with all 11 member associations of Oceania Football. So that includes New Zealand and then 10 Pacific member associations throughout the region who focus on growing the game in our region. With social responsibility, we get to use the power of football to enhance the well-being of individuals and communities all throughout the game, on and off the pitch. So we have four main areas that we focus on in doing this. One is around building an inclusive Oceania. So this is making sure football leaves no one behind, that the game is accessible to everyone. So from gender equity and gender equality, disability inclusion, making sure we have safeguarding and a safe environment for everyone to be involved. We want to make sure the game's open to everyone here. We're also building a healthy Oceania. This is all around well-being. So physical, emotional, and mental well-being, making sure that welfare is in place. Also around a resilient Oceania, we know our attachment to the land and waters is so important, and football is a platform for us to be able to support that environmental protection, sustainability, making sure we do no harm to our environment, and also emergency response as well, how we can use football as a way of tool of recovering and healing in times of need as well. And then lastly, around a flourishing Oceania, So how can we create pathways for everyone as well, whether you want to be a player and making it up to those professional leagues, whether you want to go into coaching or media like Harrison, whether you want to be a fan and a supporter, making sure that we can build that capacity, support that skill building, and making sure that we can open employment opportunities throughout our region as well. So that's what we do with our social responsibility team. So while we are a team, we know that it does take everyone in our football communities within OFC to be part of that movement, to making sure we're working all across the game there. So it's a really amazing space to be with. We work with awesome people all throughout our region who just truly have a passion and a joy of not just growing the game, but growing communities, growing individuals, just to be able to do this through that love of football.
1: Awesome. Harrison, from a media perspective, what are some of the stories from the Pacific football stand, from the Pacific football that stand out for you?
3: Part of my role here at OFC is to promote the activities of our 11 member associations in our Pacific Island nations here in the Pacific. I focus on promoting our national teams and our club teams at different OFC competitions across the region. And recently we had the conclusion of our first ever professional league in Oceania, which was an incredible competition to be a part of. And that wrapped up yesterday at Eden Park, Auckland FC, obviously winning the title. And also working closely with Tini and our OFC divisions to promote our campaigns and the great work that we do across the Pacific, the workshops that we run and the activities and campaigns we run to try and help improve and grow the game in the Pacific.
1: Mm-hmm. Now, Tini, can you tell us more about some of the examples of programs that where football is being used to empower young people and address social issues?
2: Absolutely. So probably one of the ones that is one of the most running in our region and for OFC, something that people really recognize, not just within Oceania, but around the world as well, is the Just Play program. So this was established in 2009 and is still running strong. And this is a program that's specifically for 6 to 12-year-olds, but it's not only establishing a positive first experience and introduction to the game, but embedding life skills through that football experience as well. So there's social messaging that's integrated through football-based activities. It's done in schools, in clubs, in communities, throughout our member associations. At this time, we have 6 MAs who are running the program, which is primarily funded through government support of the Team Up program from the Australian government. And what this program does is it focuses on specific themes. So an MA will select a specific curriculum that is based on their community priorities and needs. So we have a curriculum around health and sanitation, and then we have one around gender equality and one around emergency preparedness and that climate piece there. And so through that, we're able to support the training of coaches, teachers, volunteers to run this program that's delivered over 8 weeks. Includes festivals, includes those key messages, and gets kids involved in that positive experience. And then we're able to help transition those who want to continue pursuing football into those club spaces and to becoming coaches themselves. But then also those who just want to continue that health benefit, that way of having a community and sense of belonging, being part of a team, to stay in the game through these programs as they get older as well.
1: Harrison, what role does storytelling play in inspiring the next generation of players?
3: I think it plays a huge part. For example, recently, as part of our World Football Giving Day campaign, we've been highlighting some of our OFC Pro League players, and most of these players, they're playing professional football for the first time with this new competition. Being able to highlight their stories and give the younger generation of football players in the Pacific something to aspire to and something to aspire to be and to be involved in the Pro League in the future is really cool. And I think the players that we've been able to speak to have talked to us about what it was like growing up and how they fell in love with football and how much finally having a professional competition means to them, and it's been able to give them a life where they're able to play football and play their passion. And I think that's something that the younger generation can be really inspired by.
1: Now, with the Tini or Harrison can answer this, you know, with the OFC just finishing up, you know, what opportunities are opening up for new, for our young Pacific players that maybe didn't exist before?
2: I think it's been really awesome since January when the Pro League kicked off to just up until yesterday when the final happened. In seeing what I just spoke about, that Just Play program, as the Pro League was traveling around the region, some of these rounds were played in Papua New Guinea, in Fiji, in Solomon Islands. The teams went out and visited the Just Play programs in schools, and seeing that engagement between the professional players from all around the region. There were also players from Brazil, players from other countries around the world as well. To see the engagement with students, with the youth, to see that there are these opportunities to represent your country, to represent your communities, your families, and represent yourself how you want to on an international stage, playing the sport that you love, has just been phenomenal. And in speaking with our member associations and those who work in the grassroots spaces, those who lead the domestic competitions, when they talk about that influence of what it's been like to see that, hey, we can now play professionally in our league. It doesn't mean in our region. It doesn't mean that you have to travel far away. It doesn't mean that you have to fit into maybe other environments where you feel that you can't be yourself in the way you want to. It's been really amazing to see that happen here. And not just in those youth looking ahead to the future, speaking to so many people who are now coaches themselves, who are now leading education and football management administration, all of them have said, wow, if I was a child to have seen this, I wouldn't have believed that this is happening here in our region. To see the impact that that has as well has just been really incredible. And so I think it will keep growing in that way that people want to stay in the game, and not just through playing, but those ways to continue to, hey, I can have a career in this by being a coach, by going into physio, by going into medicine, by going into media, any of these many other pathways and avenues that keep that connection to the game and those teams that you have a belonging in a community.
1: Yeah. Harrison, on a personal level, what keeps you passionate about the work that you do for football?
3: Yeah, I mean, I absolutely love football. I've grown up loving it. And for me, this is a dream job to be able to tell the stories of our football players and people involved in the game here in the Pacific. I think it's really cool to shine a light on those people that perhaps haven't had their stories told. And across our 11 member associations, we have so many different people and figures and clubs and teams that have such interesting stories. I mean, recently during the FIFA Women's World Cup qualifiers, we had American Samoa, who performed really well. They got through to the semifinals of that competition for the first time ever. And before the Women's World Cup qualifying, they'd never won a senior international women's match. So being able to tell that story and focus on their campaign through those Women's World Cup qualifiers was really cool. And then also being able to showcase sort of the work that goes on in the MAs behind the scenes is something else that is really, that I'm really passionate about and want to be able to continue to tell it over the next year or two.
1: Nice. Well, obviously, it sounds like very busy for both of you, and you guys are doing some great work. Just to wrap us up, if we can start with you, Dr. Tini, please. Any last words and shout outs to family, and then Harrison.
2: Hey, really, again, thanks for having us on to share in, celebrating World Football Day here. As you said, big weekend for Auckland and football community here locally. And then our region as well. And so just really want to emphasize, with World Football Day and World Football Giving Day, anyone and everyone is part of the movement. And when we talk about giving, giving looks so many different ways. And as Harrison mentioned, with us seeing this as an opportunity to really amplify the stories of our region, because we have the privilege of working with so many people who give day in and day out as it relates to our values and our communities here in the Pacific. It's not new to us, but it's that opportunity to really share on this global stage and to appreciate and give back. So to everyone, I encourage you, giving takes many forms, whether it's your time, your passion, your voice, your support. Take this opportunity to give back, whether you're a footballer yourself or you know, hey, that sport has had this connection to you. Whatever that little way of giving means to you, please take it and please follow along as Harrison and the rest of the OFC team share those stories from our region over the next year.
1: Awesome. Thank you, Dr. Tini. Harrison, any last words and shout-outs?
3: Yeah, thank you for having me on this morning. It's been really cool. And following on from Tini, I think, we encourage everybody to get involved. And you can get involved with the World Football Giving Day campaign by doing the heart symbol, putting the heart up to your chest. That's the sort of the campaign symbol that is going on. We want football to show its heart. By doing that, you can show your solidarity and our collective unity for the campaign and helping to show that football is powerful and it can bring communities together and it can cross those socioeconomic boundaries and bring lots of people together to make change. So, yeah, thank you for having me on this morning. It's been great to talk.
1: Awesome. Well, just want to say a massive thank you to Dr. Tini Aiken and also Harrison Ryburn of the OFC for joining us today. Great to hear about the work that you both are doing and continue to do, and especially with in the field of strengthening our Pacific football family. So happy World Football Day and also World Football Giving Day today. Thank you very much. 5:31 PI listeners.

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Up next, stay locked in to PMN Solomon with Trixie from 2 p.m. to 4, followed by PMN Tokelau from 4 p.m. through to 8, and then PMN Samoa from 8 to 9 through till 6 in the morning. Also, don't forget the Samoa Language opening, Samoa Language Week opening and symposium happening tonight here at PMN, a special moment to celebrate and uplift our Ngangana Samoa. As we head into the long weekend as well, we leave you with this reminder, keep the Samoa Language Week theme close to your heart and continue to honour our language, our people and our stories. Enjoy the King's Birthday long weekend, and we'll see you back tomorrow from 11 to 3 to Fastway 4. Ka kite anō, take out.

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0: good for the afternoon, Lou. You fell a little this afternoon, wherever you fell a tune in. Come another time, it's 12 past 2. But anyway, I'm here now, so I just want to say good for the afternoon, Lou. You fell a little this afternoon. If you're from Isabel, we like for Sarah Batavehana, Lou. If you're from Renault Belonang, I'll get to Koto. If you're from Makira Rituagana Koro. If you're from Western Province, Kurapara Neleana. If you're from principal landowner Blue Yumia Dosin Aota from Good Old Canal. If you from Central Province, no lavilo you. If you from Temotu, Bualilo you. If you from Kehailawilo you. If you from Tikopia, Lawite Fiafi. If you from Malaita Aswa, Diana lo you. And not forgetting our brothers and sisters from other Melanesian countries where they always tune in come lo Yumi Lot Sundays. I know, 13 past 2. Anyway, good for the afternoon lo you, fala. Avinun true lo you, plow line lo PNG. Teniku lo you, plus a tune in come lo mi pla lo keta Sundays. Hey, my Yumi one solwara, na Yumi sabung lo sabul kind something, na disla. M21 plus something wim sabungi miumi or Melanesian. So avinun trulo yupla. And those of you from Vanuatu, good afternoon, lo yupla tete. Thank you for tuning into PM and Solomon's. Those of you from New Caledonia, bonjour lo yulo this afternoon. Thank you for tuning into PM and Solomon's. And those of you from West Papua, what you, thank you for tuning into PM and Solomon's. Coming your way, God Nisaya from East.
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beautiful song, and I hope you were blessed with the message blows that fala song. Bible verse blow you me low this fala afternoon. It's one of the encouraging one. Hemstaplo Joshua chapter 1 and verse 9. Hemrido same, be strong and courageous, do not be frightened, and do not be dismayed, for the Lord your God is with you wherever you go. Okay, I know that for those of us where staplo here low, Oakland, mifal just Lucy Monfala sister, and mifal just Berem sister, mother, friend, aunt lo yesterday. And at times, especially, what that really breaks me is seeing her kids. I think I just want to dedicate this Bible verse to them. Be strong and be courageous. No can fright to us, and do not dismay, for God, you are the Lord your God, where Mommy Beautiful him teach him, and this is also for all of us. By him stop with him, you Lord, everywhere you go. So him na Bible verse blow you me low this fala afternoon. Coming your way, you may Garema Sherry Raramo, A Lord I, and me like for dedicate him, Lord, you fala. Everyone, may the words of the song, blessing you, Lord, this fala afternoon.

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1: Beautiful, beautiful song from Sherry Raramo, Lord I. And him to Undim Lotu Pat Blue Yumi now, because our time is running out, so we'll just go straight to the community announcement. But before so, here is the program lineup. Bayumi Garim community announcement, Bayumi Garim birthday dedication, Bayumi Garim special celebration, Bayumi Garim news, PMN News Long Pigeon, Law 3, and then Bayumi Garim topic for talk about him. And then we will have the Talk Hello PMN Tokelau coming straight after Yumi. But before so, hear me a community announcement, Blue Yumi. This is a community announcement, just a general one to those of you who actually made it last night to Wesley Community Centre for our Siawa Saturday night's gathering, where Yumi go for practice, or the picking practice, Yumi wata olo for ketchup, and also for choir practice. This is just to say thank you for those of you who actually make him. And also, I think the acknowledgement will come later from the immediate family, but me also like for thank him na everyone, especially those of you who travel far. For me, fala West Taplo Hielo Oakland, of course, but we have to be there. But for those of you, fala, we come all the way from Australia, from Hamilton, come from Tauranga, if there is, I saw someone. And then, she moved to Oakland now. And those of you, we come from Whangarei. And also, just for the Malaitan community, Lohia, it is really nice to see that we send off our sister with dignity. And me just like for thanking everyone. It was quite emotional, especially time you me far away from home, eh? When we far from home, we have to bounce on each other's strength for make sure that you me move forward, for make sure that we carry each other's burden, or share the burden, so that him lighter for everyone, Karim, so that everybody can make it through. I was so impressed. I even me arrived at house and me even tell him lo olo blo me too. I feel like it is really nice to see the brothers blow our late sister for him put him sister bloketa our sister, but I mean Otawe come from Kwara Island Malaita, for actually put him out, and also everyone from Kwara Island here. Like, I was so impressed. Everyone, we share that burden of losing our sister, but I'm sure that everyone too share him too, the fact that she left something for us, like for some of us, and what me read him online. A lot of people, they send their condolence messages, even people who never met them. And I also have some of my relatives, like those relatives of mine, those ones where, okay, it's hard for just go comment or anything. They will just comment on things where they feel like, yes, it's a must. It's worth it to put their comment. I even saw some of them ota put him condolence message blota, and also praising her for being strong, facing her for make sure that him go through this this phase of having that disease where siki where him go from him like. Him making him go from Yumiya. Him just carry him, and yet him still give him out positive vibe to everyone. So for me, I'm just so glad that me look him na this unity, the Auckland community lo here, and me look him na our brothers or her brothers from the Malaitan side, for keta send them of sister bloketa. In my culture, they put her on their shoulder and send her off with dignity. And that I would like to say, tagio tumaslo yu fala, and may God bless him yu fala. Anyway, good for afternoon, lo yu fala lo this afternoon. I can go on and on, but we have to go through. So, now you know the program lineup, and then we'll just go straight to our community announcement. Is me Talem Go. Thank you to those of you where you come and you me get together for Sendem of Our Sister. Thank you so much. And also want to thank the people of the land for Otadum na Karakia to welcome her to the funeral, and also Karakia to send her off. That is something that it's him, you know, that is an honor for Oketa doing that one for him too. Anyway, and also I'd like to thank those ones where made it to the our gathering lowest Low Wesley Community Centre. Me save a lot of the tired because I wake up the previous night, Saturday night, and then go to the funeral service and then to the burial and then go and spend some time with the family. And then from there, I come straight na lo the gathering. I'd like to say, Atage Tomas, you know, when you were doing good, you know, when you have good intention, when you are putting positive things out, by big man, by him blessing you. So to see all that, heminimos. Same, despite of whatever, we will always come together as a community, as a family. So tagyo to Maslui Fala, we came to community center last night, and also this is a announcement from our president Mariana Nau. Him said thank you so much for your continuous support. Mifala organize him na a pre-order curry for the next fundraiser, lo 6th of June. Please place your order now for you avoiding disappointment. Details are on the flyer, and you may look you know for the flyer where ota put him up lo see our page. And tag your Tomas from Maria Nanau. And the information, him see our fundraiser curry packed. It's $30. Order a delicious curry pack now. Sales by him closed the 4th of June. So what is today? 31st. What's so important about? Oh, 31st. 31st. There's something on the 31st. Oh, okay, yes. So 31st, the sales will close on the 4th. So you have like approximately 4 days. If you count them today, but make 5 days now for you doing na oketa order blue you. The location it will be at the Wesley Community Center, and then you sa contact him na May Rose, lo email roseguejo at gmail.com, or you sa ring him na 022-437-5119. And then you save send him gonalo is a send him gonalo account blow siawa, and for that account you first go lo siawa page and you follow save looking. So him na community announcement blow you me and coming your way down to the South Road from Lockdown Vibration.

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1: Good for afternoon once again. Lo this afternoon, wherever you fella tune in, come lo ham. Tune in, come lo PM and Solomon's lo here, lo Manukau, Auckland, New Zealand. Either you stop here, lo New Zealand, or you stop outside of New Zealand, you stop lo the big country, or stop come lo solo, or lo home. Me like for say, good for afternoon, lo you fella lo this afternoon. Coming your way this time, him time lo birthday dedication. And me like for say happy birthday. There are three people when me like for say happy birthday loketa lo this fala time. Firstly, I'd like to say happy birthday to my younger brother. Happy birthday, Junior. Sauhino Mixasai. Birthday blue you hem fall lo today. Oh, that's why I was like, there is something on the 31st. And then, yeah, it's my little brother's birthday. Happy birthday, Junior. So, in fact, I know he will be. So, Junior was born as young. Sauhenua Pisum Exercise. That was the name. And then for some reason, I'm like, so I think we are not used to calling him Young. So before I call him Junior, Junior, go say him Junior. But the real name is Young Pisu Sauhenua Exercise. Yeah, so happy birthday, my dear brother. Exposing you. Anyway, and also I'd like to say happy birthday to my nephew, Jethro Tepuke Puya. Happy birthday to you. I'm going to play one of his songs, Lodisala Birthday Blahemia. So Jethro, he's one of the artists back in the Solomons. And yes, I'm very fortunate that he's my nephew. So I would like to say happy birthday, Jethro. And proud law achievement play you, and also to Junior, me for proud to law achievement play you all through law this life. I haven't called him yet because when I came here, I just realized that it's his birthday. Happy birthday to both of you, and also I'd like to say happy birthday to one of our sunny boys, law here, law Oakland. Happy birthday, David Polosavai. Birthday play you to him fall law, I think, last week. So me like to say happy birthday to you, and to you, Junior, and Jethro, and David, happy birthday, lo you fala, lo this fala afternoon. Coming your way, let me play one of the songs from Yolanda Mexasai featuring Brian Tuhenua. Milak for playing come this fala song for you fala, and also another two songs dedicating come lo you fala. So from Yolanda Mixasai featuring Brian Tuhenua, what's that, Maisulia, hema for you fala everyone. It's inspired by

beautiful song, and I will play the other song. It's actually Sometimes Langus Blo. Oh my gosh, sorry, Langus Blo. Okay, a different place, but because this song was sang by my nephew and his artist partner, Maki. So me just like for play him come no more, so that at least as him save me thing him him low birthday blahem. Katu Helangi from Jethro to Pukepuya and Maki. And we like dedicate him to you, Jethro Junior and David.

0: beautiful song, and I hope you love that song. In fact, that song hem it's no good me little bit of them extravagant in my information, but it's a song from a different Langus and then Jethro Puya and Maki to fala sing him, and yeah, they did really well anyway. But me just like for dedicate him to fala and also dedicate him to Lo or the birthday once blow you me anyway. Good fala afternoon, Lo, you fala Lo this afternoon, wherever you fala tune in, come him. Thank you for tuning in to PM and Solomon's as you me save by you me got a special celebration coming up. Unfortunately, We will talk about something else later, but Yumi sabe that Yumi Garemna the Ngangana Samoa Language Week lo this fala week. So if you're one of those where you garem friends from Samoa, lo waka, or you garem cosmate from Samoa, or you garem neighbor from Samoa, always know that you have, or even in-law. Some of us mi fala garemota in-laws from Samoa. So yeah, here in Oakland, mi fagarem, I think I think by me a little bit biased. So we have Liz, Angikitasi, and then we have, who is this? Wally's wife as well. She's someone, I forgot your name, my sister, Tina. You have Tina Ita. She's also here in Oakland. So for those of you, me, where Tabu Garem family members from Samoa or related workmate from Samoa or friends from Samoa or neighbors from Samoa, just hem no wrong for you, me come out. Just meet people and say Happy Samoa Language Week. We will elaborate on that. But for now, you me a little bit play more for song where hem a little bit relate lo the song so me like for dedicating Candice song, and I hope you fala ready for celebrating the language week. We will talk about it, but for now I hope you fala by love this song.
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2: Anyway, good fella afternoon, lo. You fella lo this afternoon, wherever you fella tune in, come lo hem. So, Bayumi got him na a special celebration, which I think by him more safe for, not safe, yeah. I think it will be nice for Yumi to talk about him na lo, topic blue Yumi. So our topic we will elaborate more on the Samoa Ngangana Samoa language week or Samoa language week lo this other week start today. So wherever you are, as me mentioning, just it will be nice if you me celebrate the language one of our Pacific language we celebrate lo here lo New Zealand. One of the things that you me should acknowledge imna the government of New Zealand is despite or regardless or whatever it is where you have your own interpretation to do with our government, the fact that they allow us to celebrate ourselves, they allow us to celebrate our language, and they allow us they acknowledge the fact that we are here in New Zealand. That is something that Yumi should at least give credit law oketaya. Anyway, good fella afternoon lo you fella lo this afternoon coming your way. One of the songs when we like for flame come the cutting us. Fafetai and I want to dedicate to all the Samoans out there where you fella tune in come. Happy Samoan language week. I hope you enjoy this fella week.

PMN News blong Yumi long Pijin Rabata Vehana mi Trixie Ibno. New mothers in Botany or Tagaremna brand new birthing unit that will allow Oketa for 3 days stay following the birth of their babies. Prime Minister Christopher Luxon him opened at the birthing unit last Friday alongside Botany MP and Health Minister Simeon Brown. Him say that him fulfill him na a key commitment along all three coalition parties law government. A fall in petrol prices this month has lifted him the consumer confidence, but it still remains deeply negative overall. ANZ Roy Morgan Consumer Confidence Survey rose by 6 points to 86.5 long May. A reading under 100 shows pessimism. The number of people thinking it's a good time for Baimna, a big ticket item, a key indicator for retailers, improved slightly to 20%. Wellington consumer Otagaremna the lowest confidence in the country, while consumer outside Canterbury in the South Island showing the highest confidence. A key concern over this year's budget is the absence of funding that supporters Pacific-specific policies. A 2.8 million cut to funding for the Ministry for Pacific People could see the unit that shapes specific policies for government agency disappear. Green Party MP Teyanao Tuyono him say that the budget provide little for Pacific people. Meanwhile, National Election candidate Angie Nicholas him echoed the sentiments of the Finance Minister that budget 2026 is responsible and timely. Hem say that now is not the time for splurge the cash with the economy operating under the tight fiscal constraints. Marlon Williams, Te Whare Tiwe Ka Weka, lo Thursday night hem make him the history as the first fully Te Reo Māori record to win Album of the Year at the Aotearoa Music Award. The folk musician was also named Best Solo Artist and Pickup Single of the Year at the award ceremony Lo Auckland Lo Thursday night. Michael Norris won the classic artist for his album Rerenga and spanning the composer's chamber and orchestral music from 2015 to 2022. Louisa Williamson was named Best Jazz Artist for Groundwork. Fiji's men's sevens head coach Osea Kolinisau him say that the team faced a tough weekend at the Valleybed Sevens Low Spain. It's the second round of the three-part championship series, and the side finished fifth of the championship first event. The Hong Kong Sevens and will need to finish in the top four in Spain to have any chance of playing off for the top spot. Fiji will meet France, USA, and Spain in pool play, kicking off last night against the France. Manuel, the Fijian women's team, by playing the USA, Australia, and South Africa in their pool matches. Hemna PMN News bring you along Fijian. For more Pacific news, use golo pmn.co.nz. Hemia, coming your way. Talk straight. And I hope you fella enjoy this song as well, because it's one of my favorite from Joy Breeze. Talk straight. Dedicate lo you fella, everyone.

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1: 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Let them na neighbors and local people sabe na lo situation blue you so that they understand him and can help keep an eye out, especially if loved one blue you or to live independently. And give him oketana contact details blue you so that ota sabe who na for call him when needed to. And most importantly, keep him life meaningful, gardening, fishing, cooking, activities that behind bring him joy and purpose. For you find him out more, you sabe go na lo saferwalking.nz or you also find information on there that's been translated lo Tongan, Samoan, Cook Islands, Tokelau and Niue. And go na lo FB page for the link to this as well, saferwalking.nz.
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beautiful song, and I hope you enjoy that song. Anyway, coming your way, Yumi Garemna, one of our top singers, with him, Yumi Save, been there for a while, and I'm still singing it, Shazzy. I hope you love this song. And me to me, love him, this song as well, and I want to dedicate it to you fala, everyone where you fala tune in come law this fala afternoon. Tama for fine, and I want to dedicate it to you all.

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0: PMN Solomon's program hem aim for broadcasting high quality program. If you believe that some fala standards me fala been breaching and you like for law jim come any formal complaint, contact him come PMN law 0800-763-342 or email him come via complaint at pmn.co.nz or you save contact him broadcast standards authority directly law 0800-366-996 or you save visiting website law bsa.govt.nz. Complaints must be lodged come within 20 working days from that fala date law broadcast.
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2: Beautiful afternoon, lo you fala lo this afternoon. It's supposed to be 3:40, but you know, she's not like your announcer. She came 3 minutes earlier. So I'm like, no, I might as well just take advantage of this. And then, so she's here. I'm going to let her introduce herself and also why she's here and also bami osem ifa lukam lo disala big woman lo front lo ifa la ya boss blo mina ya. So first time for him actually come to our PMN Solomon show and I'm so glad. In fact, somebody else na me should interview him, but I'm like, no, I should interview her because for him, for you for looking too, who na boss blo me, yeah? Or sem, one way you fala save report lo him, time me 5 minutes late. Why am I confessing? Anyway, good afternoon to you, my dear sister.
3: Hello, Oketa.
2: Yes.
3: Talufa lava, malo lava sui form langi ma maua. My name's Leonie Bito Tulea Four. I'm the general manager here at Pacific Media Network, and I am the interim director of our language program. Thank you for having me, Trixie.
2: Thank you so much for coming out today and to share your language with us as well, and also for you to talk about some of the things about our Solomon language. Okay, Samoa language.
3: Yes,
2: so, is it Ngangana Samoa?
3: Yep, so today we have launched nationwide Vaiaso Ole Ngangana Samoa, so we're celebrating Samoa Language Week this week. Second of our Pacific Language Week series for the year.
2: Yes.
3: Kicking off with Rotuma earlier in May, so we're now starting to work through the rest of our Pacific communities and we're currently celebrating and launching Samoa Language Week today.
2: Yeah, so I just want to ask you, what is the theme for this year? Is that, do they have a different theme compared to last year, or they still have the same theme from last year?
3: So this year's theme is called "E Afua Mai I Maunga Te Tele Manuia Ole Nuu." From the high mountains are the blessings of the village. So that's this year's theme for Samoa Language Week.
2: Okay, so. Do we have any program lining up for the Samoa Language Week, or do we have any clip that we are to watch on the on our PMN or 531 platform?
3: Yes, so 531 PI together with PMN Samoa and New FM. Yep, we'll be launching a lot of our Samoan Language Week content throughout the week, starting from today through to Saturday the 6th of June, to celebrate Samoan language and Samoan culture. Today we have a special Samoan Language Week launch that will be hosted here at Pacific Media Network by our PMN Samoa team alongside Ministry of Pacific Peoples and a whole lot of our community leaders that will be joining us here at PMN this evening.
2: Okay, so for us the Solomon Islands, there are some people who know about the Samoans, like we have friends from Samoa, but please can you just tell us some of the things about Samoa in relation to country itself, the population, the food?
3: Well, I think probably the best thing to highlight, Trixie, is the connection and the partnership of Solomon Islands with Samoa.
2: Yes,
3: so there's been a long time, a long historical relationship between the Solomon Islands and Samoa. A lot of my maternal side actually has some Solomon Islands connections through some of our family with Solomon Islands that were there many, many years ago that resided there, obviously married Samoan women there or married Solomon Islands men. So there's very much an influence of the Solomon Islands within Samoa and it's a long historical one. So it is... there is a very clear connection, even going back home when I'm in Samoa on holiday. You know, often my aunties and uncles will say, oh, that's where the Solomon Islands, when they were here hundreds and hundreds mm-hmm. of years ago, that was where they were set up. So it really speaks to the connection of Pacific people right across the Pacific Ocean, actually, and mm-hmm. how different cultures and different relationships between Pacific nations have sort of influenced a mm-hmm. lot of the things that, you know, are similarities maybe in our traditions and ceremonial things like that, or even in our arts and crafts or where. So, yeah, really big connection. So firstly, I wanted to acknowledge that with our Solomon mm-hmm. Islands brothers and sisters. In terms of Samoa, Samoa has a population on island probably just over 100,000 people. There are much more out in the diaspora, mm-hmm. particularly in New Zealand and Australia and even Americas. Mm-hmm. But yeah, there's more Samoans actually living outside of Samoa than there actually are on island. So yeah, I can't remember exactly what we're called. Are we called beautiful Samoa, or were the first to see the sun, or something like that, that they talk about Samoa. But yeah, it is a pretty special week. And even when I talk about the theme from the high mountains are the blessings of the village, I feel like that's not really a theme that will just resonate with Samoan communities. I feel like that's a theme that would resonate right across the Pacific. So you know, identifying with that theme, no matter what Pacific nation, from Fiji, Rotuma, Solomons, PNG, I feel like that's very much a theme that many of us can connect to.
2: Yeah, I think I always acknowledge Samoa, because I remember when I was in uni, like my nice specific history, and I remember Samoa was my case study. And I remember, like, to find out that Samoa is the first Pacific country to gain its independence. And then also Samoa is also the first country to, you know, stand up to make sure that our language is celebrated here in New Zealand. So a lot of things that I think the Samoa, they paved our Pacific way. Like, they are the ones who stand up and then, you know, like, lead. I mean, despite of the fact that, oh, no, it's us, we are doing this. But, like, for me, I count on that to even, like, evidence the fact that they are the first one to get the independence. I think 1962.
3: Yeah,
2: and then from that, and then the first to celebrate their language. A lot of things. But there are a lot of questions. Even I have a cousin sister who's working in Samoa. When she came across, I asked her, so, because she lives in American Samoa, can you explain some of the things so that our listeners will know about American Samoa in Samoa?
3: Yeah, absolutely. So American Samoa, the only difference with American Samoa is back when the Germans and the Americans came through and tried to colonize Samoa, they actually, originally, American Samoa, they were all one. It was all Western Samoa, they were all one nation. When the colonizers came with Germany, Britain, the Americas mm-hmm. came through, that's when they actually divided Samoa into American Samoa, and then Samoa is now the two islands, which is Upolu and Savai'i. Mm-hmm. So that came under the British administration, mm-hmm. and American Samoa went under the American administration. So just to be clear, even though they are called American Samoa, the language is the same, the cultural traditions are the same, everything is exactly the same, except for that division that happened hundreds and hundreds of years ago with the Germans and the British and the English coming through, and New Zealand also taking over Samoa. So with American Samoa, they're actually a realm country of America, so they're an American territory. Mm-hmm. Just because they're born in American Samoa doesn't give them automatic US citizenship. There is a pathway for American Samoans to become US citizens, but they're actually not automatic. They are just a realm country of America, just like Tokelau is to New Zealand, just like Niue is to New Zealand, the Cook Islands is to New Zealand.
2: Like free associates.
3: Free association, but doesn't make them automatically citizens of the United States of America. So that's probably the difference. But there is still a very strong connection. I have family in American Samoa. Every Samoan will have a connection to American Samoa, which is a bit of a shame, but it is the way history has made it. But yeah, that's a little bit of history.
2: How far? I just want my listeners to know about your country before we go to the words. How far is American Samoa to Samoa?
3: So American Samoa is just probably a short domestic flight from Upuru, which is the main island in Samoa, across to American Samoa. On a clear day, you can actually see probably American Samoa across the ocean. So it isn't that far. And probably and back in the days, they would have travelled by ferry before it would have made it possible to actually fly there on just small domestic aircrafts.
2: Okay. One of the things that I realised with the Samoans, whenever they introduce, they always say, I am from this village. Why do you have to really like mention the village? Is there any significance in relation to your culture?
3: I think when, as Samoans, when we do introduce ourselves, it's connecting you back to your ancestral connections and your bloodline and lineage. So when Samoans introduce themselves, I mean, I personally don't do it a lot unless I'm actually, people will say to me, can you please introduce where you're from? And an acknowledgement, I suppose, too, of that person's whakapapa, you know, like their connection back home, their connection to their parents. And, you know, a lot of us nowadays have mixed heritage. So they might acknowledge their Māori whakapapa and their Solomon whakapapa or, you know, Māori and Samoan or Nguyen and Samoan, whatever, moving forward. So, yeah, a lot of people do that, but I personally don't do that.
2: Yeah, because I noticed that whenever I go to any functions or even some of our PMN functions, I always notice that whenever any someone introduced, not so much from our Pacific Media Network team, but like from our outsiders, like when they always have to mention that, like it's something that I kind of, so they will always mention their village, where the village they come from. And I also notice whenever they ask them, they will ask, which village are you from?
3: Yeah.
2: Like to some of my other someone friends, and they will explain the village. So I'm like, what is the significance there? So now you explain it.
3: Yeah, so the importance of that is the connectivity, cultural appropriation, even in Samoan traditions and customs or ceremonial. Yes, people do always acknowledge, if an orator stands up, he will acknowledge his cultural connection and his villages and his whakapapa back to Samoa. So yeah, it is important to us as Samoan people when we are in ceremonies or high level events that all Samoans know where that speaker is from, or where the other group is from, or what their connection is back to our Samoan culture and customary lands back home. So, yeah, so even like for me, my maternal side has, my mum comes from Whastu'uta, Whangaloa, Whale'ula, so she's got like probably four villages, two parents. So each mum and dad will have two villages that they connected to. And same as my dad, you know, he has connections to Te Whusi, Salangi Whalealili. So they're all, you know, everyone's got like a whole lot of villages that you're connected back to back home. But then when you have your children, they have your mum and dad's both parents that they need to acknowledge when they're introducing where they're from in terms of village connections.
2: No, it's good to know that, because I'm sure that a lot of Solomon Islanders here in New Zealand, whenever they go out, they will also come across that as well. People from Samoa, when they introduce themselves, they make mention of their villages, and because us in the Solomons will say, oh, I'm from the Solomons, and one thing I also want to ask you, maybe this will be out of topic a bit, but it's good so that at least our Solomon Islanders will be aware of it, because I was once a victim in that. So excuse me, I have a colleague and the dad passed away, so we were going, and they are doing the Fa Samoa. So this is me just like paying, buying those coffee and Milo and things, and my husband said, no, the Fa Samoa, they're different. Can you elaborate on that?
3: So around what, like what's
2: the funeral.
3: Oh, so with funerals with in Samoan culture, the main currency is obviously the fine mats.
2: Okay.
3: So the Eatonga, the fine mats, which many Pacific nations use in different ways. Tonga's probably one of the key Pacific nations that's very, also uses a lot of those fine mats as their currency, and I think Fiji is also the other as well. So fine mats is very much the main currency in terms of any Samoan cultural ceremony, whether that be a wedding, a funeral, a celebration, a 90th birthday, a 50th birthday.
2: So the, excuse me, I'm sorry, I'll just have to go. So for the fa'a samoa, I thought it's just for funeral, but it's for every gathering?
3: Yeah, so we can use Eatonga is very much the main currency. And then on top of that, you get the boxes of corned beef.
2: Yes, that's the one my husband told me. Like, you have to get boxes
3: of corned beef, boxes of mackerel, or we call it elingi in Samoan, boxes of mackerel, bovi masima, so the cows, the lambs come out, the beef comes out, so those sorts of things are very much traded as currency versus money. Mm-hmm. So money still is part of the cultural tradition, but remember, back in our days, they would never have used money.
2: Yeah.
3: It was all just fine mats, food, exchange of gifts through food, like taro, all of that sort of stuff, fish, pigs, things like that. So that's what they would have used. But now in place of that is mainly money, but we still exchange the gift of food and fine mats.
2: Yeah, so is it compulsory for any of the Samoan family whenever there is a gathering or funeral or wedding? Is it compulsory for them to have fa'a samoa or no?
3: No, okay. It's completely by choice.
2: Okay.
3: Yeah, so completely by choice. Sometimes, like for example, when I got married and my mum talked to me and said, oh, what do you want to do? And I said, I don't want any fa'a samoa. Mm-hmm. So what I mean by that is I don't want any exchange of fine mats, none of the corned beef tins, none of that. Just purely maybe a little bit of oratory acknowledgement in terms of the fa'a samoa, but none of that is done. So a lot of people choose not to use fa'a samoa and some of those celebrations or funerals or whatever, but there'll still be an element of it no matter what.
2: Yes.
3: Unless the person that has passed away or is getting married or is being celebrated has a high status.
2: Okay.
3: So sometimes they don't sort of have a choice because the family and community will still acknowledge that person through fa'a samoa culture and tradition.
2: Okay, thank you so much. That's a lot of information for at least our Solomon community here, and also because we have a lot of followers from Australia, so that at least they know some of the things about Samoa. We're celebrating Samoan Language Week, but we're also getting information on how to relate to our brothers and sisters from Samoa. You have the words there?
3: I think even though we're celebrating individual language weeks throughout every year, with our languages, 13 language weeks, I think we celebrate throughout every annually, especially with Vanuatu is now part of it, Papua New Guinea is now part of those language weeks. I think there's a lot that we can do as a wider Pacific community to ensure that we're supporting all of our Pacific nations around speaking language, being proud of your culture. It's never too late to pick it up. If you speak it, use it every day. Speak your Pacific language every day. And I think that's probably the key message that I want to share with our Solomon Islands community and listeners today is be unapologetically Solomon Islands.
2: Yes.
3: And that's probably the main message I want to encourage and celebrate our Samoan brothers and sisters. And as we continue through the year, everyone will be celebrating and uplifting each other's language weeks as we get to it. So
2: thank you so much. So I told my listeners that it's Samoan Language Week. Say hello to your neighbors, if they're Samoans, your colleagues, if they're Samoans, your workmate or coursemate, whatever institution you were, either tertiary level or secondary or primary, what is the greeting in Samoa so that they will all know?
3: Talofa lava.
2: Yes.
3: Talofa lava is probably the most common. And goodbye is tofasui fua.
2: Yes.
3: And faftai tele lava is thank you.
2: Okay, So thank you so much. I want to thank my boss Blumina. Tem kam him bara humble him saliva for kam and talk about him na language week bloketa. So you're from Samoa. What village?
3: So I'm born and raised in New Zealand.
2: Yes.
3: But very proud as a full Samoan.
2: Yes.
3: With my mum coming from the villages of Whastuuta, connections with Whale Ula, Whangaloa, and my dad is also Te Fusi, and Salangi Whale Alili. So tangi o tu mas. Thank you so much for having me today. I really appreciate it, Trixie. It's been an absolute pleasure and honour to connect in with our Solomon Islands community.
2: Thank you so, so much. And I appreciate you coming and talk to us this afternoon.
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0: Hello, here to me say goodbye. Lo you fala bye. Look at me fala lo next Sunday. Thank you to us for tuning into PMN Solomon.
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0: 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Gardening, fishing, cooking, activities that bring joy and purpose. To find out more, go to saferwalking.nz. You'll also find information on there that's been translated into Tongan, Samoan, Cook Islands, Tokelau, and Niuean. And go to our Facebook page for the link to this as well, saferwalking.nz.
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2: PMN Tokelau.

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Jesus to his disciples. 24. It's easier for a camel to go through the eye of a needle than for a rich man to enter into the kingdom of God. And verse 26. With men, it's impossible. But with God, all things are possible. And our final scripture, Apostle Paul, the book of Philippians, chapter 4, verse 13. I can do all things through Christ, which strengthens me. Our topic, all things are possible with God. After God promised Abraham Isaac, Abraham laughed because he thought he was well stricken in the years, and so was Sarah. The end of the story, Sarah gave birth to Isaac. And then the book of Numbers with Caleb, the story of Israel and the promised land, when Moses sent 12 spies, 12 spies of the 12 tribes of Israel to go and search out the promised land. They came back, and the Bible says 10 of them gave evil or bad reports to Moses and the people. But Caleb stood up and told them to go and search it, for they were well able to overcome them. The 10 spies were scared of the people of the land because they said they were giants to them in their statures and all. Caleb and Joshua. And then the New Testament, after the rich young man denied Jesus, Jesus said to his disciples, the scriptures I just read at 24 and 26. With men it's impossible, but with God all things are possible. And finally, Paul, I can do all things through Christ which strengthens me. Not one or many things. All things. My friends, my wishes, I could help and comfort you with all the knowledge and humility God has blessed me with. But time is my enemy. So I'll leave you with this simple song.

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2: Yeah, hell, art thou fallen from heaven, O Lucifer, son of the morning. How art thou cut down to the ground, which sit weakened nations? For thou hast said in thine heart, I will ascend into heaven, I will exalt my throne above the sky. 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
1: Oh, it's
0: been a long time. I'll see if I could have more because I don't know if I'm full of follow or two or if I am going to tell you, I can't show you. Right.
1: Hello, it's mine.
0: So, say,
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afua mai maunga te tele manuia o le nuu. From the high mountains are the blessings of the village. Happy Samoan Language Week from the team at 531 PI.

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1: Manuia Morena, good fala morning Aotearoa. It's 7 o'clock. Let's take a look at our weather forecast for Northland. Rain with heavy falls, thunderstorms possible this morning. And again from evening where they may be downpours. Auckland Bay plenty, the central high country and Taranaki. Mostly cloudy with showers turning to rain about Auckland and Taranaki this morning and elsewhere this afternoon. Waikato, Waitomo, Whanganui and Manawatu, often cloudy with scattered rain. Gisborne to Wairarapa, cloud increasing with a few spots of rain from afternoon. Horowhenua, Kapiti Coast and Wellington, cloudy with a few spots of rain, becoming widespread for a time this afternoon or evening. Marlborough and Nelson to Fiordland, rain with heavy falls, thunderstorms possible about Westland. Canterbury, Otago and Southland, partly cloudy with occasional rain. And for the Chatham Islands, cloudy periods. Currently 18 degrees here in Tamaki Makaurau. Holiday Mornings is next. Here is Marina Davis. Don't make waves. 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
1: Malo lau mali ahu eiki le lei ai tonga Pasifika sola moe vulangi kotoa pe. 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More na ki orana te apopongi Yanjavinaka, Taya Manuia. And good fella morning. Welcome to Holiday Mornings for Monday, the first day of June on 5:31 PI. My name is Galo and I'm here with you till 11 o'clock. Thank you for choosing us this Monday morning and happy King's birthday. Also, happy first day of winter. It is crazy how we are halfway through the year already in 2026. But I do hope you're warm. I do hope you're well and in the best of health. And thank you for joining us. And just cool to think about how officially we are officially halfway through the year. Okay, here's what's happening on the show today. Coming up next, our morning karakia, morning lotu. Then all the Kiwi world and Pasifiki news you needed to know this morning. After 8, we're going to learn more about Samoan Language Week. Manuia le vayasu ile olengangana Samoa. It is Samoan Language Week, second day today. And I'm so excited. So many wonderful things I saw on social media last night, and I'll share that with you after 8. After 9, we'll also talk about the 12 Pasifika people who have been recognized in the 2026 King's Birthday Honours List. That's going to be wonderful. And after 10 o'clock, we'll talk about what's trending all over social media as well as in the Pacific. Lots. Going to be a fun show for your holiday mornings. If you are, I hope you're still sleeping. You know, if I were you, and you had the day off today, I'd sleep till 9. I'd sleep till 10. To be honest with you, it's very, very hard. I don't think I've ever slept till 9 o'clock. It was after having my children. But if you can, please do. Enjoy the public holiday. But if you are, you know, early bird and you're up early with me, good morning. Welcome to the show. And I'm very, very grateful that you're here. You can keep in touch at any time on 0800. 000531, or you can text 2531. We would love to hear from you. Here is Kina G with TikTok. 5:31 PI, our morning Kalakia is next.

0: whaamanatu lewa yaso le ngangana Samoa, Malawala Leo, 531 PI.
1: Tai o manui a malo le soi fua mau a malilangi e mama. Manui a le mai aso le ngangana, o le ngangana Samoa. It is Samoa language week in Aotearoa. Good fala morning. Thank you so much for your company. It's 7:09 and it is time now for our morning kalakia, our morning loto. And today's scripture is taken from the book of Samuel, 1 Samuel 16:13. Then Samuel took the horn of oil and anointed him in the midst of his brothers, and the Spirit of the Lord came upon David from that day forward. Now we all want good things to happen in our lives, but too often we want it now, not later. And when it doesn't happen that way, we are tempted to ask, when, God, when? If you're missing joy and peace in your life right now, you are not trusting God. If your mind feels worn out all the time, you are not trusting God. Let's look at David's life as an example. David's life was set on a new course by just one person. When Samuel came to his house and anointed him to be king, his whole world changed. And what's interesting is that David didn't go after Samuel. Samuel came after David. You don't have to go after the blessing. When you keep honoring and trusting God, the blessing will come to you. The right person, the healing, the right job, and the right promotion will find you. We spend too much time trying to make things happen, but then we get frustrated because it's taking so long. But you can't make things happen that are out of God's timing. You can't make people like you who are not supposed to like you. You can't open a door that God has closed. God causes things to happen at exactly the right time because God's timing is always perfect. So stop trying to figure everything out today and let God be God in your life. Ke tau loto. Heavenly Father, we thank you for this beautiful Monday morning. Lord, we thank you that just one person, just one promotion, just one touch of your favor can set our lives on a brand new course. Thank you, Father, that you open and close doors and make the right things happen for us on your timetable. And Lord, we believe that you are working your plan for our lives. In Jesus' name, amen.

tai a manui, manui a le vai aso lo inga ngana Samoa. Remember our theme for this year e a fua mai i maunga te tele manui a ole nuu. From the high mountains are the blessings of the village and it is a blessing to be here with you this morning on holiday mornings. It's 21 past 7. O lo ingoa o kalo, whawhetai tele lava for your company. Now, how are you today, this morning? Hope you had a great, hope you've had a great weekend. I had a very busy weekend. Yesterday we didn't get home till maybe 6 o'clock. You know, I came here early to work, go straight to church, had our misinale, you know, our church misinale. So we call it tuku mo'ui, you know, giving your whole heart, giving your life to God. And misinale, I'm sure you're very familiar with. Every I know that most Tongan, but also Pacific churches have it. You know, once a year you gather, you know, give your tithing, you give your whatever it is that you have, you give it to God, give it to the church, to be able to run the church and run the community. And that's what we did yesterday. Very grateful to God for a very long day, but it turned out to, you know, just turned out to be a beautiful day with my church family. And, you know, my Sunday school children are just so adorable. I remember, you know, so everyone after church, after our misinale, we all gather together and everyone brings a plate and then we share that. So I said to my children, I will buy you, I will get you limo pizza. And so we did. We got into the car, we went to get some limo pizza for them and they enjoyed it very, very much. But one of the things that I bond, trying to bond, you know, it's very hard trying to bond with your tamariki. So you try to find the things that they love, you know, and they want, they enjoy. And that's the way that I try to bond with my Sunday school children. And so a lot of them have phones and obviously they're all on TikTok. So one of the things they do love is they love making TikTok dance videos. And that's what we did yesterday. It was just so cute. But at the same time, that's a lot of time away trying to learn all these dances and everything, which I love a good TikTok video, but not every day. But these kids, they are so tech savvy. It's amazing how much they are so good at just everything they do on social media. But I really love that video they did, that we did together, that we, you know, we tried doing together, and I posted onto my social media pages and I absolutely love it. So if you just finished your misinale, you know, sometime this year, you know, God bless you and wishing you all the best. I know how hard you worked. It's such a, it feels, it almost feels like, you know how I feel, like, it almost feels like tanaki tuunga, he? Ui koe tanaki tuunga, koe fihagi whamiri koe, fihagi whamiri koe. But it's a beautiful thing because you're not I don't feel you're competing. You're giving what you have, what you could have, what you could give. That is the most important part of, I think, of a misinale. And everyone supporting each other, loving each other, that's the best thing as a church. That you're all united in Christ, in God's love. That's the best thing. Now, coming up next, you've got giving you all the news, that Kiwi news you needed to know this morning. But I do have a song here to play. It's going out to Rota. They're singing all the way from Mangere Bridge. Here's Gagajtai Mana. I'm just going to say Hanua Alev Onto. I think that's how you pronounce it. But Noa Ia e Māori and Rota, and thank you so much, Whaiaksia, for joining us this morning. 5:31 PI.

0: ia manuia le vai aso le ngangana Samoa mai le 531 PI. Celebrate Samoan Language Week with 531 PI.
1: Taia manuia, manuia le vai aso le ngangana Samoa. Malo le soifua, mau e mali langi e mama, whātalo whātu i le bai a mali mamalu, hua whiwhiu mai, matala mai a au. Whawhi tai te le lava for joining us on holiday mornings o lo ingoa o kalo. It's 27 past 7 and it's time to share with you the Kiwi news he needed to know this morning. Some of New Zealand's most respected doctors, educators, entrepreneurs and community leaders have been recognised in this year's King's Birthday Honours List. 95 men and 83 women make up the list, honouring 178 people for work in their respective

herbalist Beatrice Famuina made a companion of the New Zealand Order of Merit for her services to sport and governance. Veteran journalist Barry Soper made an officer of the New Zealand Order of Merit for services to journalism, and distinguished Māori academic and filmmaker Dr. Ruben Tufakaheke'au Collier made a companion of the New Zealand Order of Merit for services to Māori and education. Six people have been appointed Knights and Dames, companion of the New Zealand Order of Merit, and they are Dr. Paul Andrew Baker for services to health, Peter Boschia for services to the state and judiciary, Professor James Chapman for services to literacy education, David Ellis for services to the thoroughbred industry, and Susan Hassell for services to education, and Professor Elizabeth Rata for services to education. More people are looking for help to give up vaping, including some who have never smoked before, according to a health support service. Quitline recorded 4,000 enrolments in its Quit Vaping program last year, a quarter of all the people it helped to stop vaping or smoking. Quit advisor David Lowe suggested more vapers are looking to quit as they became more aware of harmful side effects. It's affecting their breathing. They find it harder to stay focused because they've got this other thing that they have to feed constantly, he explained, and he described a growing disillusionment with vaping as it fell short of its early promise as a safer alternative to smoking. He said it would be more accurate to describe vaping as less harmful rather than safer. Ronald Lapreed, the former bass player for the American soul band The Commodores, has died in Auckland at the age of 75. Ronald spent the last 40 years of his life living in New Zealand after falling in love with a Kiwi woman, Farida, on a flight from Sydney to Auckland. His daughter, music producer Soraya Lapreed, confirmed the news on social media on Sunday. Ronald was renowned for his bass lines on classic hits including Brick House, Three Times a Lady and Easy, performing alongside well-known musicians including Lionel Richie. The Alabama native was a member of the group from 1970 to 1986 and played on 11 of its albums. Ronald later reunited with the Commodores and Lionel Richie when they toured New Zealand in recent years, including a performance at Spark Arena last year. He attended the 2026 Aotearoa Music Awards on Thursday night. And to sport, and the Mystics have silenced the Invercargill crowd, beating the Southern Steel 61-53 in just the second extra time clash of the ANZ Premiership netball season. The result lifts the Auckland side to the top of the standings alongside the defending champion Tactics, with just two rounds of the competition remaining before the two-match finals series. And despite the loss, the Southern side are well-placed to make the elimination final, sitting 6 points clear of the Stars in third. And that's your Kiwi news for this morning. Here's Bonifacio Samoa, I Love You. You are listening to 531 PI. Taia Manuia.

The Commodores, three times a lady. Oh, one of the greats, definitely, the Commodores. Rest in love to Ronald Lapreed from the Commodores. That song I love very much. It's 23 to 8. Taia manuia, manuia le vai aso, linga ngana Samoa. Alo ingoa o kalo. And whawhitai te le lava for joining us on Holiday Mornings. It's time to share with you now ngahi o ngongo koe a me ma mani, ngai all the world news you needed to know this morning. US President Donald Trump has called for the cancellation of upcoming concerts celebrating America's 250th anniversary after several musical acts backed out saying they should be replaced by a political rally headlined by himself. Trump posted on his Truth social platform, we should have a giant Make America Great Again rally for 250 instead of having overpriced singers who nobody wants to hear, whose music is boring and yet who do nothing but complain. Adding, cancel it. Shortly after they were announced as performers in a Washington concert series around the July 4th holiday, multiple musical acts backed out, with some citing the event's politics. The concerts were scheduled to kick off on June 25th as part of a major event on the National Mall organized by Freedom 250, a Trump-backed public-private entity. I understand artists are getting the yips about performing, Trump said earlier on Truth Social, one day after a fourth and fifth act announced their departure out of a total of nine artists originally announced. And so I'm thinking about bringing the number one attraction anywhere in the world, the man who gets much larger audiences than Elvis in his prime, and the man who some say is the greatest president in history, the GOAT, Donald J. Trump. To take the place of these highly paid third-rate artists. Trump said he was ordering aides to assess the feasibility of doing an America is Back rally on the Mall, where he would deliver a speech rallying the country forward like I have done ever since being president. Sorry, every time I read something about Donald Trump, it gets more humorous, and that one felt very, very funny indeed. Now, if you're wondering who are the remaining lineup of musicians who still want to, you know, play, that would be Vanilla Ice and CC Music Factory, and they have sparked a flood of sarcastic comments on social media because people are saying their prime came and went decades ago. Okay, we'll go to Israel now. Israeli troops have captured a strategic mountain topped with a Crusader-built castle in southern Lebanon in the deepest incursion into the country in more than a quarter century, the military said on Sunday. The taking of Beaufort Castle near the city of Nabatea followed days of airstrikes and intense fighting in nearby villages between Israeli troops and Hezbollah militants. The capture marked a major Israeli advance in the latest Israel-Hezbollah war, which began on March 2nd, when Hezbollah fired rockets into northern Israel 2 days after the US and Israel attacked its main backer, Iran. Since then, Israel has launched a great ground invasion, capturing dozens of Lebanese villages and towns close to the border. Hezbollah has launched thousands of missiles and drones at Israeli soldiers in southern Lebanon and also in northern Israel. French police detained more than 280 people in Paris after violent clashes erupted when thousands poured onto the streets during Paris Saint-Germain in Champions League final victory. Some 22,000 police were deployed across France for the game, including 8,000 in Paris, after unrest marred Paris Saint-Germain as their win in the competition last year. Paris tram lines were halted, several metro stations shut down, and bus traffic halted in places in a bid to minimize disturbances. According to the French Interior Ministry, 416 people were detained nationwide, including 283 who were apprehended in Paris. It was not immediately clear how many of these individuals were remanded in custody to face further investigation. Interior Minister Laurent Nunez said seven officers had been wounded and called the unrest absolutely unacceptable.
And a blast at a building in northeastern Myanmar, said to have been storing explosives for mining, has killed more than 45 people, according to rescue workers and independent media reports. About 70 other people were injured in the explosion that took place around noon on Sunday in the village of Kangtop in Nam Khan Township. The area, located about 3 kilometers south of the Chinese border, is under the control of the Tang National Liberation Army, an ethnic armed group which has engaged in sporadic fighting against Myanmar's central government. And that is all the world news you needed to know this morning. Here is One Drop Nation with Runaway. Still on the way. Ngai o ngongo koe, I'm here Pasifiki. Tae amanuia. Whawhitai te le lava for joining us on 5:31 PI. Bringing our Pacific people together. Morena.

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1: Tai Manuia, Manuia Levayaso, Lingangana Samoa. Fafitai Telelava for joining us on Holiday Mornings, 14 to 8. Coming up next, all the Pacific news. Ngayongongo Goya, Mehe Pasfiki, that you needed to know on 531 PI.
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Beautiful music, J. King, Eipo, Morena, Taya Manuia, Manuia Levaya, Soringa Ngana Samoa. Remember, it is Samoan Language Week, and thank you so much for joining us on Holiday Mornings, 9:08. Time to share with you now, Ngayongongogoya Mehe Pasfiki, all the Pacific news you needed to know this morning. The Samoan Police Commissioner has announced a strong police presence for this year's independence celebrations, which began on Friday. The Samoa Observer reports Acting Commissioner Lea Taua Samuelu Afamasanga saying 400 officers will be deployed across all events. He said this will ensure enough personnel and emergency services are on hand to respond to any incidents. Festivities started on Friday, including the launch of the Independence Games with Kirikiti Fautasi Racing and other activities. A search continues for 10 people who have been missing at sea in the waters of Temotu Province. ABC One Talk reports that the group, which includes a two-week-old baby, went missing while travelling in an overloaded fiberglass boat from Lata Station to Utupua Island. Police say they have recovered several items from the boat, but that the search continues as there's still no sighting of the actual boat or any of the passengers. And Police Minister Andrew Napuat is urging citizens to remain vigilant after a drug raid in the capital of Port Vila. Four men have been arrested and their yacht seized in relation to alleged possession and trafficking of illegal drugs. Napuat told VBTC News the National Crime Unit received a tip-off from Fiji and acted swiftly. Customs, Immigration and Biosecurity helped to apprehend the suspects. Napuat said more information will be released in due course and he has called on the public to work with police. And that's your Pacific News for this Monday morning. Here's a little bit of Tina Turner. What you get is what you see. I love that song. And then after 8, the Daily Spark and learning more about Samoan Language Week. But enjoy the music. Absolutely love Tina Turner. I love this song. What you get is what you see. A lot of people are like that. Some, not so much. You are listening to 5:31 PI. Taya Manuia Morena.

good fella morning. It's 8 o'clock. Let's take a look at our weather forecast. Northland, rain with heavy falls, thunderstorms possible from afternoon when there may be downpours. For Auckland, Coromandel Peninsula, Bay of Plenty, the Central High Country and Taranaki, cloudy with showers turning to rain about Auckland and Taranaki this morning and elsewhere this afternoon with heavy falls possible. Waikato, Waitomo, Whanganui and Manawatu, cloudy with scattered rain. Gisborne to Wairarapa, cloud increasing with a few spots of rain from afternoon. Horowhenua to Wellington, cloudy with a few spots of rain becoming widespread for a time this afternoon or evening. Marlborough and Nelson to Fiordland, rain with heavy falls, thunderstorms possible about Westland and Fiordland. Canterbury, Otago and Southland, mostly cloudy with occasional rain. Chatham Island, cloudy periods. And currently 18 degrees here in Tamaki Makaurau. Coming up next, a lot of people have called in yesterday and they did say that they missed a Daily Spark, so I'm going to share that with you next. The Daily Spark for your Monday morning, hopefully to spark you up. Here's Mr. Ngango. Salafai ele whaingofie. Tala falava. Whawhitaa tele lava for joining us on 5:31 PI. Holiday Mornings with Galo.

0: e momoli atu whaamanuianga mo le vai aso le ngangana Samoa mai la wāinga whaasalau le 531 PI.
1: Taya Manuia, Fatai Telelava for joining us this morning. Olo ingoa okalo malo le soifua. Mawa male langi mama. Fatalo faltu ile paia male mamalu. Huafi fiu mai, matala mai a au. You are listening to Holiday Mornings with Galo Manuia Levayaso, holding a ngana Samoa. Happy Samoan Language Week Aotearoa. It is absolutely wonderful to have your company on this Monday morning, the first day of June, the first day of winter. And thank you for joining us 10 past 8. It is time to share with you now the Daily Spark. Now, the reason why I am sharing this, a lot of people, I've been for the last 6 weeks covering Pacific Days, I've shared the Daily Spark every day. And it was amazing to see so many people. It resonated with a lot of people. A lot of people loved it. A lot of people identify with it. And they said that it sparked up their day. So I thought, well, we can't stop it then. We've got to keep it going. We have to keep that train running. And it's a wonderful thing to be able to encourage and uplift someone's day. And that is what I try to do every time I am on air with you, that, you know, I want to be able to encourage and uplift and make you happy, give you some joy in your life. And this is our Daily Spark for today, for this Monday, the first day of June. You can't wait until life isn't hard anymore to be happy. Some days happiness feels easy, other days it feels like faith, but God never asked us to wait for a perfect life before learning to notice His goodness, even in the middle of unanswered prayers, hard seasons and healing journeys, His grace still meets us. This is the day that the Lord has made. We will rejoice and be glad in it. Joy is not pretending life is painless. Joy is trusting that Christ is still present within it. So always be thankful, always be joyful, and be happy no matter what. It's a good thing. It's a great attitude. And I hope that sparked up your Monday morning. I'm going to play a song here for a lovely listener, Paulima, listening all the way from Christchurch. I think Christchurch people, and this is just from the listeners that call me from Christchurch, I think you're absolutely wonderful. Such a lovely, such warm, such humble people. And I really enjoy talanoa with someone from Christchurch. So Paulima, whaafetai te le lava for your wonderful words of this morning. Truly grateful to hear them. You know, as a broadcaster, all you want to do, well, for me personally, all you want to do is to bring joy to your life. You know, if I'm on for 3 hours, I hope that I bring some sort of joy and encouragement and uplifting you and sparking you to start your day right. So I really, really thank you, Paulima, for those wonderful words that you shared with me. He enjoyed the 6 weeks that I covered on Pacific Days. And I will play you this wonderful song from At Ease, from your nephews, At Ease. How deep is your love? And God bless you, Paulima, and your family. Thank you so much again for joining us on 531 PI. We're going to talk about Samoa Language Week next. Yes, Manuia Levayaso, holding a Nana Samoa.

taia manuia ma lo le so i fua maua male langi e mama fantalo fa tu le pa ia male mamalu o afe fio mai ma tala mai a au a olo ingoa o kalo Fafitai Tele Lava for joining us today on Holiday Mornings. It's 22 past 8 and hope your morning is going very, very well indeed. Happy Samoan Language Week. Manuia le vaiaso. Holingangana Samoa. The theme for this year ea fua mai I maunga te tele manuia ole nuu. From the high mountains are the blessings of the village. And a big Fafitai Tele Lava to everyone that attended last night. Our Samoan Language Week launch here at Pacific Media Network, here in the Wave Room. I've been watching the videos and the stories and the updates from last night. He looked amazing. We do have a little video on PMN Samoa and also 531 as well on our Facebook page and social media. If you want to share, please share it when you see it today. It's amazing. I love how our people come together to celebrate our language, our culture, and our identity. It is so important for our tamariki, for and the younger generation. So yes, well done to everyone who attended last night. Also, if you want to learn more about what's happening for Samoa Language Week this week, please follow Ministry of Pacific People. Also follow PMN Samoa and 531 PI as well. But I want to read you a little bit more about what the theme said, and this is from the Ministry for Pacific People. a little bit more about the theme. Emerging from the high mountains are the blessings of the village, which refers to the blessings received through the construction of dwellings and places of residences, like shelter or food from inland, like livestock and birds and other edible creatures, as well as the marine life and seafood to nourish or feed our people each day. The high mountains are where trees are hewed and logged for housing, such as the main house, the meeting house, the guest house, the minor dwelling house, the kitchen and other types. And from these trees were timber for designing sea transportation, like canoe and rafts and hull canoes and other types. And the common trees from mountains had edible fruits like the coconut tree, with its trunk used as pillars or poles in Samoan houses. The leaf could be woven into baskets or curtain-like drapes for Samoan cottages. The root of tree were used as beverages or medicine, with the ripe coconut fruit to take different servings. The spine of the plant could be used as a standing or handheld sweeper, which was very resourceful in Samoan daily chores. And in the mountains lived various animals and insects and livestock and bird life and flora and fauna, and plantations of taro, banana, giant taro, pawpaw, mango, and other fruits useful to the Samoan diet. This literally validates the proverb that from the high mountains are the blessings of the village. And equally important is the reason for Samoa recognizing this as well in the community, in schools, in workplaces, in organizations. And I think it's a beautiful expression. From the high mountains are the blessings of the village. And most importantly, from God is the language, the knowledge, and the wisdom that is demonstrated through our duties and our work. From God is the strength in body, mind, and soul to perform our tasks. And from God is the gospel and the golden rule of loving the Lord your God with all your heart, soul, and strength, as well as loving your neighbor. Love the theme for this year. And if you can, have a read of the whole, a little bit more about the theme on the Ministry for Pacific People. Their website is mpp.govt.nz. And remember, throughout the show, if there's your favourite Samoan song, your favourite Samoan hymn, if you want me to play it for you, I would love to do that for you. 0800-000-531, and you can text 2531. I'd love to hear it. But this is Mr. T, Solo Solo Uta. 531 PI, bringing our Pacific people together.

0: E āwhua mai maunga te tele manuia o le nuu. From the high mountains are the blessings of the village. Happy Samoan Language Week from the team at 531 PI.
1: We're just going to pause that. Taya Manuia. I wasn't supposed to play that song. Taya Manuia, Malole, Soifua, Mawa Malilangi Mama, and Favitai Tele Lava for joining us on Holiday Mornings with Galo. It is 22 to 9. Welcome to the show. I had a beautiful caller. Her name is Sina. And Sina called me this morning to remind me of a wonderful Samoan, Carlos Olberg. Something happened to Carlos in the weekend, and if you don't know who he is a UFC light heavyweight champion, Carlos Olberg. And at the weekend in the beautiful beautiful island of Samoa, he was bestowed the Matai title Sea Li'i Alofa by Lepia on Saturday in a ceremony attended by family members, village chiefs, church leaders, and his many, many, many supporters. He was welcomed home to Samoa, his village of Lepia, and the Matai title is Sia Li'i Alofa. And that was by Afionga Famuina Opapoe Oeti on Saturday morning. The village elders expressed their pride in his accomplishments and how he had represented

Moore on the global stage while reminding him to stay humble and thankful to God. The champion is in Samoa with his father, with his son, his father, and a younger brother to bring his historic belt home. And his win made him the first ever Pacifica to win the title in that weight division. He's a world champion, basically. He's a champion of not only for us, Pacifica, but everyone else in the world. So we are very, very happy to see Carlos welcomed home to Samoa and bestow the Matai title of Sia Li'i Alofa. So, Sina, thank you for that reminder. Great reminder. And this is Felice Mikaele with Tama Samoa for Carlos Olberg and his family. Enjoy that beautiful time. I'm sure he's having a wonderful time so far. Talo Falava, you are listening to 5:31 PI as we celebrate Manuia Le Vaiaso, Olengangana Samoa.

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1: Taya Manuia, Talo Falava, welcome back to Holiday Mornings with Gala. We will take a break, and when we come back, I'll share with you what's happening after nine. Don't go away. 5:31 PI.
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0: Welcome home to 531 PI.

Kia ora nā. That is Brother Love. Kua oti I te papau and 5:31 PI Pacific people together. Tai amanuia, talo for lava, and welcome to Holiday Mornings with Galo. It's 9:13. Thank you so much for joining us on the show. It's great to have your company. Now, coming up after 9:00, we're going to tala noa about the 12 Pasifika who have been recognized in the 2026 King's Birthday Honours List for decades of service in sports and education, language and public service, and communities across Aotearoa and the wider Pacific. And they're all amazing. They are all amazing on the list this year. Pacific leaders, educators, sports figures, and community advocates. They are among the 178 people recognized in the 2026 King's Birthday Honours List. And I look forward to sharing that with you after 9:00. Also, don't forget to post up your best Samoan week videos when it comes to dancing and, you know, just fun stuff like that. I just posted mine. You know how my video, it says how to fit in at a Samoan function. It's an oldie but a goodie. And, all the different moves that you can do at the Samoan function. So if you have a video like that as well, post it and tag me. Let me know. We'd love to see it throughout this week. And don't forget, I will be doing a lot of that dancing this week for the Tonga High School meet and greet night and Tonga High School ball Thursday and Friday. That's why I'm taking the week off. It's Tonga High School week for me. So yeah, we'll talk more about that after 10:00. Here's more music from Delani. We've butterflies. You are listening to 5:31 PI. Malo tatu maui.

Nesha Fresh and Why Can't Get I Get Over You. Tai Amanuia, Fafatai Tele Lava for joining us on Holiday Mornings, o Loingoa o Kalo. It is 4 minutes to nine, but I want to say happy 64th Independence Day, Samoa. 64th Independence Day today marks Samoa's 64th Independence Day, observed annually on the 1st of June, and Samoa's Independence Day commemorates the nation's journey to self-governance and freedom. And I love that it falls on Samoan Language Week as well. A lot of people sharing it all over social media, and I pray that you're able to do the same. It is a beautiful day, a wonderful day, and it must be a very happy day for our Samoan community here in Aotearoa. Here is Fiafia Band with Sao Tao. You are listening to 531 PI. Coming up next, your weather, and then we'll talk about the 12th Pacifica that was honoured in the King's Birthday List. Amazing work indeed. You are listening to 531 PI. Tae Amanuia.

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1: Atamari e tai amanuia. Good for a morning, Aotearoa. It's 9 o'clock. Let's take a look at our weather forecast for Northland. Rain with heavy falls, thunderstorms possible from afternoon. With wind, there may be downpours as well. Auckland, Coromandel Peninsula, Bay of Plenty, the Central High Country and Taranaki. Cloudy with showers turning to rain about Auckland and Taranaki this morning and elsewhere this afternoon with heavy falls possible. Waikato, Waitomo, Wanganui and Manawatu, cloudy with scattered rain. Gisborne to Wairarapa, cloud increasing with a few spots of rain from afternoon. Honifinua to Wellington, cloudy with a few spots of rain becoming widespread for a time this afternoon or evening. Marlborough and Nelson to Fiordland, rain with heavy falls, thunderstorms possible about Westland and Fiordland. Canterbury, Otago and Southland, mostly cloudy with occasional rain and cloudy periods for the Chatham Islands. Currently 19 degrees here in Tamaki Makaurau. Coming up next around 10 past, Will Dalanoa, about the 12 Pasifika who have been recognised in a 2026 King's Birthday Honours List for decades of service in sports and education, language, public service and communities across Aotearoa and the wider Pacific. We'll talk about that next. Here is an oldie but a goodie from Jessica Simpson, I Think I'm In Love With You, on 5:31 p.m. Maloetatou mai Pompongini.

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1: Tai au manuia, baro le soifua, maua male langi e mama, whaatalo whaatu i le baia male mamalu, hua whiwhiu mai, matala mai a au. Manuia le vaiaso o ringangana Samoa, our theme for this year e a fua mai maunga te tele manuia o le nuu. From the high mountains are the blessings of the village, and it is a blessing to be here with you this morning. First day of June, Monday 2026, it's wonderful to be here. And now I want to talk about these 12 amazing people, Pacific leaders, educators, sports figures, and community advocates. They are among the 178 people recognized in the 2026 King's Birthday Honours List. 12 Pacifica have been honored for decades of service across Aotearoa and the wider Pacific community. They include leaders from the Samoan, Tongan, Tokelauan, and Niuean communities, all recognized for work spanning generations. Leading this year's Pacific recipients is Beatrice Whamuina, who has been made a companion of the New Zealand Order of Merit for services to sports and governance. The former discus champion represented New Zealand at 4 Olympic Games and 5 Commonwealth Games, while also holding leadership roles across sport, business, and international relations. She has helped shape athlete well-being programs and has continued advocating for Pacific voices through media and governance work. Prime Minister Christopher Luxon said all the recipients had helped make New Zealand a stronger, better place. Luxon said in a statement, the achievement and service of every New Zealander honoured on this list have helped make our country a stronger, better place, and I would like to thank them for their contributions. Among those appointed members of the New Zealand Order of Merit is former Kiwis captain Freddie Akoi for services to rugby league and the community. Akoi led the Kiwis in the 1980s and became the youngest Pacifica player to captain the New Zealand side. He later helped establish a program supporting young players and mentoring young offenders through fitness and life coaching. Tokelau community leader Okesene Seanoa Faraimo was recognized for services to the community and Tokelau language and culture. His work has focused on education, social work, Pacific well-being, and preserving Te Ngangana Tokelau. Tongan language educator Fane Fusipongi Ketu'u was honored for more than 40 years promoting Lea Whakatonga in schools, churches, and cultural events, including her long-running involvement with ASB Polyfest. Inspector Nera Grant Leifi received recognition for services to New Zealand Police and the community, including Pacific policing partnerships, family violence prevention work, and peacekeeping efforts in the Solomon Islands. Niuean educator and language advocate Tofa Ropatina O'Halloran was recognised for more than six decades supporting Wangahau Niue through teaching, writing and cultural preservation. Pacific fashion designer Philomena Loheni, founder of Mena Designs, was honoured for services to Pacific fashion after helping bring Pacific design to international runways while mentoring young creatives. Veteran firefighter Leota Paunga Esitone Paunga received recognition for more than 40 years of service with Fire and Emergency New Zealand and for helping establish AFI Pacifica while supporting Pacific representation within the service. Kathleen Tuwai Taufo'o was recognised for services to the Pacific community through her leadership in health, housing, whānau ora and family violence prevention initiatives. Former Black Fern Vania Wolfgram was honoured for services to rugby, particularly her work held developing women's and Pacifica rugby pathways and leadership programs. And two Pacific recipients were awarded the King's Service Medal. Tapita Tayaching was recognised for services to the Pacific community and education in Nelson through cultural education, youth support and church leadership. Niuean elder Vai Toi Lau Kumitau also received the KSM for decades of work preserving Wangahau Niue and supporting Pacific families and students in Dunedin. Several recipients were recognised for protecting and teaching Pacific languages as communities continue efforts to preserve culture to younger generations born in Aotearoa. Across the honours list, many recipients were recognised not only for professional achievement, but for protecting Pacific languages, mentoring young people, and strengthening communities across Aotearoa. Māori Development Minister Tamamot Potaka said the honours reflected decades of leadership, service and commitment to strengthening Māori communities, language education and governance. The government said this year's Pacific recipients reflect the growing influence of Pacific communities across sports and education, emergency services, language revitalisation, health and the arts, while also highlighting the generations of often unseen community work that continues to underpin Pacific life in Aotearoa. The honours are administered through the New Zealand Government and Governor-General system, and the New Zealand Honours system is overseen by the Honours Unit within the Department of the Prime Minister and Cabinet. And this is an what a beautiful time to celebrate our Pasifika people here in Aotearoa. Grateful to God, whawhetai ke ki he mea katoa pe, and congratulations to all of you, amazing leaders, educators, sports figures, and community advocates that were recognised in this year's 2026 King's Birthday Honours List. You're all amazing. If you want to read more of our stories, please go to our website, pmn.co.nz. This is Le Nifoloa with Fa'a Malosi A'u. Oh, sorry, it's Fa'a Malosi A'u. There you go. Le Nifoloa, 531 PI, Talofalava, as we celebrate Samoan Language Week, Manuia Le Vaiaso, Orengangana Samoa. You're listening to 531 PI, bringing our Pacific people together. Tae au manuia.

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1: Tai a manuia, malo le soifua, maua male langi mama, olo ingoa okalo, and you are listening to Holiday Mornings, fafitai tele lava for your company. Thank you so much for joining us today. You know, I was just thinking that a 4-hour show, you know, after, you know, keeping, looking after Pacific Days for six weeks on Pacific Days, I was thinking, you know, 4 hours is a bit long. Because I realized I have one more hour and a half to go until 11. And I was like, wow, I prefer doing 3 hours instead of 4 hours after doing Pacific Days for 6 weeks. But anyway, we're going to talk about Samoan Language Week. It is underway across Aotearoa after launching on yesterday. But this year, the focus is shifting beyond celebration into how Ngangana Samoa is actually lived and taught and protected every day. The theme for this year, e afua mai I maunga te tele manuia o le nuu, from the high mountains of the blessings of the village, it reflects the idea that strength and guidance and well-being, they flow from the foundations of family and faith and leadership. There are about 213,000 people of Samoan heritage in Aotearoa, and Ngangana Samoa remains New Zealand's most spoken Pacific language with around 110,000 speakers. Census data also shows just under half of Samoans still speak the language, and the stats also highlight both its strength and ongoing challenge of intergenerational language loss. Officials say it is a message that feels especially urgent as Pasifika communities, they work to keep language strong for younger generations born and raised in New Zealand. New insights from the Ministry for Pacific Peoples Leo Moana o Aotearoa project, they show just how deeply language is tied to identity and well-being. Half of Ngangana Samoa speakers learned it as a first language, while 94% of respondents say using the heritage language is important for well-being. A further 97% believe it is vital for children and future generations to speak Pacific languages, and 51% say they use Pacific languages when speaking to children at home. And across many Pacific families, language survival is not happening in classrooms alone. It is happening in living rooms, churches, and bedtime routines. One example is a new 3D animated resource launched by Pacific Kids Learning for Samoan Language Week. The animation, Ao Le'imoe, Bese 394, is based on a well-known evening prayer hymn used in Samoan homes for generations. And for creators, it is designed as both a cultural and spiritual tool for families in the diaspora, helping children connect with language through prayer, through music, and storytelling. And in many Samoan households, the day ends in prayer. Families gather to reflect, give thanks, and place the day in God's hands. It is a practice described by the group as a grounding force in an increasingly busy and disconnected world. And the resource available for the Pacific Digital Library has been created by Samoan families and is freely accessible worldwide with downloadable learning worksheets for children. Community work is also continuing in Samoa itself, where organizations like the Samoa Blind Persons Association are strengthening language through inclusive education. And I love that. And remember, if you haven't, I've seen the little video. I love the Pacific Kids Learning video. If you can, follow them on social media and play it for your tamariki sometime today or this week. They will absolutely love it. Here is Ete, Teine Matama on 531 PI, Tai Manuia.

The weather's not looking good, people. Not looking good. Met Service is urging those in Golden Bay, in Nelson, and the entire Northland region to prepare for potential flooding today. A trough embedded in a humid northerly airflow is basically driving the cap and driving the weather for the King's birthday, Monday long weekend. Paris Marshall, the Met Service meteorologist, said that Golden Bay had recorded 275 millimeters of rain in the last 24 hours. There's a lot of rain. A lot of rain for Golden Bay. Tasman District Council said the weather event would be the most significant to hit the region since the June-July 2025 floods in some areas. Areas of most concern for heightened impacts would be the Riuwaka River, Takaka Hill, Upper Motueka, from Motupiko down to Tapawira and the Upper Waiiti River above Wakefield. At the top of the North Island, around 30 millimetre rain fell on Kaitaia in an hour this morning. And this is expected to spread to the rest of Northland this morning, and we might see rainfall rates like that elsewhere as well. Strong wind was also becoming a factor, with watches now in force for Northland, Auckland, Great Barrier Island and Taranaki. Now, while the north and west are being drenched, the other side of the Southern Alps tells a starkly different story. Canterbury has officially recorded its driest May on record, just 5.8 millimetre of rain falling throughout the month. And it's quite a significant drop. The rain just not getting over the Southern Alps and leaving Canterbury quite dry. So if you are in the Golden Bay, Nelson and entire Northland region, please prepare for potential flooding. Lots and lots of rain today. It's 24 to 10. I have a song here to play. It's going out to Trisha for her beautiful mama and her beautiful grandmother. And this is Annie Grace for you, Trisha, and your mum and grandma. Oh, mama, you are listening to 531 PI. Great song from a great woman. Taia Manuia.

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1: Tae Manuia, Ata Maria, you are listening to Holiday Mornings with Galo. Manuia le vaiaso, orengangana Samoa. Happy Samoan Language Week, alo ingoa o Galo, and whaafetai tele lava for joining us today. It is 26 to 10. Welcome to the show. Now,

0: Tonto. Kala falava, good fala morning. You are listening to Holiday Mornings with Galo. It is 20 to 10. And coming up next, I'm going to share with you a beautiful, this beautiful lady. One of the things I love about our Pacific people when it comes to Pacific media, there's not many of us, but Grace Fiava'ai is one of my colleagues and she used to work here at PMN. But at the same time, I really admire her and she's Samoan. I really admire her and her writing. And I want to read to you Grace's take about Samoan Language Week, to be the stewards of blessings that flow from the mountains. Her writing is absolutely brilliant and beautiful. I'm going to share that with you next, so don't go away.
1: Hey, don't be that guy or that auntie ignoring a sore throat. 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

etu, how can I say best? CEF, whaka ova moni koe tangia hangia tsunami. It is 14 to 10. You are listening to Holiday Mornings with Galo, Taia Manuia, Manuia Le Vaiaso, Olinga Ngana Samoa. Happy Samoan Language Week. We are celebrating it this week here in Aotearoa. God bless you and thank you so much for joining us today. I absolutely love Grace Fiava'ai. I'm a fan of Grace Fiava'ai. Love her work and love her writing. And she dropped this yesterday. Grace's take, Samoan Language Week, be the stewards of blessings that flow from the mountains. I'm going to read it for you now. As Samoans celebrate our language and culture, Samoa also marks 64 years of independence. For many of us in Aotearoa, it coincides with King's birthday weekend, a time often associated with leadership, service and legacy. It is a timely reminder that Samoa has long stood as a leader in the Pacific, becoming the first Pacific nation to regain its independence in 1962. Together, these occasions relate to this year's theme, and for me, what it means to be Samoan in 2026. When I first read the proverb, my thoughts immediately turned to the mountains, and no, not the mountains that rise above Samoa's villages. It's the mountains that have shaped our history, our identity and our future. For many Samoans, mountains are more than picturesque landscapes. They symbolize strength, protection and permanence. They stand above the village, watching over the people below. There are also stories of our ancestors that you can see from afar forming a shape or a human-like form. As I reflected more deeply on this year's theme, I began to think that perhaps the mountain represents something even greater. Perhaps the mountain represents struggles, obstacles, or perhaps they represent a higher being like God. I mean, after all, Samoa has long described itself as a nation founded on God and faith, remains deeply woven into the fabric of our villages, churches and family homes. It shapes how we celebrate, how we grieve and how we understand our place in the world. So if blessings flow from the mountains, then perhaps the proverb is reminding us that all blessings have a source, and for many Samoans, that source begins with God. When we look at Samoa, we see evidence of those blessings everywhere. We see them in our fertile soil, culture and rich land that has sustained generations. We see them in the crops to continue to feed our families and communities. We see them in the oceans that surround us and the natural beauty that has captivated visitors for generations. We see those blessings in our people. And I must say, for a small island nation, Samoa's influence is extraordinary. You only have to look across sport, education, entertainment, business, politics and public service to see the impact Samoans continue to have around the world. We celebrate athletes such as Adi Savea, David Tua and Joseph Parker. We celebrate artists and performers such as Aratna and Anapela Polataivao. We celebrate celebrities like Dwayne The Rock Johnson and Paris Goebel. We celebrate leaders like Samoa's first female Prime Minister, Fiamme Naomi Mataafa, to academics, community advocates and public servants who carry their Samoan identity with pride wherever they go. The list is long, and it speaks to the remarkable influence of a people whose impact reaches far beyond the size of Jandals or our islands. Every Samoan Language Week, we hear inspiring stories of young people reclaiming their language. We hear stories of elders passing on knowledge. We celebrate families determined to ensure that the next generation remains connected to their roots. I say they are blessings too, but yet blessings do not exist without sacrifice. The Samoa we know today, just like Rome wasn't built in a day, I like to say was built upon mountains our ancestors had to climb. I think of the generations who endured colonial rule. I think of the devastation of the 1918 influenza pandemic. I think of the men and women of the Mau movement who peacefully advocated for Samoa's right to determine its own future. Those were mountains, not mountains of stone, but mountains of sacrifice, mountains of resilience, mountains of courage. The blessings we as Samoans enjoy today did not come easily. They were earned through the perseverance of people who believed in a future they might never live to see. And it keeps on going, but I wanted to read that part for you because it is so beautiful. If you haven't read it, please follow the Samoan Medium Mum Substack, but also go to Grace Fiava'ai on Facebook and you'll be able to see it there. I love her writing. I think she's brilliant. Grace, love you, girl. And this song is for you, Grace, and your family. Happy Samoan Independence Day, but also happy Samoan Language Week. Ole Tawalunga from Marina Davis on 5:31 p.m.

Marina Davis, o le tawa lunga, tae au manuia, manuia le vaiaso, o le ngangana, Samoa. I love that we're celebrating Samoan Language Week this week. I do have a song to play for these beautiful ladies, beautiful Samoan ladies who are listening all the way from West Auckland, having a lovely Samoan Language Week lunch together with the fam, with the tamariki, with their children, and they want to hear a little bit of wind. They want to hear a little bit of Whitney Houston. I asked them if they wanted to hear, you know, a Samoan song, and they're like, no, Galo, we would love to hear Whitney. That's definitely one of our fave singers. So I'm going to play Whitney for you right now. I want to dance with somebody who loves me. Ladies, especially to you, Sia, Talo for Lava Sia, thank you so much for calling in. And Fafitai, have a wonderful celebration of your Samoan Independence Day. And you can start with Whitney Houston. I want to dance with somebody who loves me. Weather is next, and we'll talk about the new James Bond buzz at the moment on social media. It's pretty good. 5:31 PI, bringing our Pacific people together. Malo tato ma'o pompongini.

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1: Morena, tai amanuia, good fella morning Aotearoa. It's 10 o'clock. Let's take a look at our weather forecast for Northland. Rain with heavy falls and thunderstorms possible from afternoon when there may be downpours. Auckland, Coromandel Peninsula, Bay of Plenty, the Central High Country and Taranaki. Cloudy with showers turning to rain about Auckland and Taranaki this morning and elsewhere this afternoon with heavy falls possible. Waikato, Waitomo, Whanganui and Manawatu, cloudy with scattered rain. Gisborne to Wairarapa, cloud increasing with a few spots of rain from afternoon. Horowhenua to Wellington, cloudy with a few spots of rain, becoming widespread for a time this afternoon or evening. Marlborough and Nelson to Fiordland, rain with heavy falls and thunderstorms possible about Westland and Fiordland. Canterbury, Otago and Southland, mostly cloudy with occasional rain and cloudy periods for the Chatham Islands. Currently 19 degrees here in Tamaki Makaurau. Coming up next, we're going to talk about James Bond. If you love James Bond as much as I do, we're going to talk about who is going to be the new one. The legacy has to continue. And there's a lot of talks about these newcomers, and I'll share that with you next. Here is No Mercy, Where Do You Go? 531 PI. Malo tātou mātoe. Bong bongi whafofakoeni. Tai amanuia.

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1: Tai au manuia, malo le soifua, maua male langi mama, whātalo whātui le pa ia male mamalu, wafe fiu mai, matala mai a au, whafe tai tele lava, mole afe fiu mai, matala mai a au, le nei tai au. You are listening to Holiday Mornings with Galo, and wonderful to have your company as we celebrate manuia, le vaiaso, o le ngangana, Samoa. Now, here's what's trending at the moment, and I'm talking about entertainment. You know, there's only one a thing to do is to play this. You know exactly what we're talking about. We're going to talk about James Bond. Apparently, the auditions for the next James Bond, it has started, and it's firing up the speculation as to who will fill Daniel Craig's tux and togs and also very, very big shoes. So the auditions for the new 007, they have opened. And they haven't really stopped since Daniel Craig hung up his blue swimming togs. Now, the odds are shortening and at least one audition apparently has already taken place, which displaced a favorite of the last 6 months, Dua Lipa's boyfriend, Callum Turner. Apparently, a lot of people thought he was going to get it in favor of Tom Francis. I have no idea who Tom Francis is. No idea. I've never heard of him. But apparently, he is a theater actor with very, very piercing blue eyes. Why do they always favor someone with blue eyes for James Bond? And he's 26, so he hasn't been imprinted with any other fictional characters. That is probably why. So the casting has started. I'm excited to see who will get the nod for one of the most iconic screen roles in entertainment. And the 007 role, you know, Daniel Craig held that title for 15 years, which has added to the obsession over who will take his place. Now, a lot of people they had a lot of polls on, you know, of who will play Bond. And a lot of people really, really like British actor Damson Idris. If you don't know who Damson Idris is, he is in the movie with Brad Pitt, F1, the movie. Excellent movie. I'm not a racing gal. I don't care about racing. Nothing to do with it. My husband and my boys, they wanted to watch the movie. And so I sat along for the ride. And let me tell you, I loved it. Now I understand why people love racing. That was a brilliant movie. Brad Pitt did well. But for me, it was Damson Idris. Damson, like, he stole that movie in every scene he would come on. He's amazing. His screen presence on screen is phenomenal. So, yes, definitely understand why people are ready for a black Bond. Sorry, I forgot to tell you, he's also black. He's British, but also black, and he's amazing. So I'm ready for that too. I'm going to raise my hand and say, yes, I am very, very ready for a black Bond. I mean, in the book, it doesn't really say whether he's black or white, really, does it? But also on the running is Australian actor Jacob Elordi, who played Elvis in Priscilla, and who has just won his first Oscar for Frankenstein. People kind of like Bond, Elodie Jacob, because he's British-ish, you know, he's Australian. He's 28 as well, which puts him in the right age for producers wanting an actor who can age with the franchise. Remember, Daniel Craig had it for 15 years, so that's why Jacob's age is good. But I don't feel like Jacob is the one. I'm not sure, but I just don't feel. I feel Damson. Yes, definitely Damson. But I don't feel that with Jacob. Now, Bond's casting agents are believed to want a relatively fresh face, which is another reason why people like Tom Francis, you know, to do it. He could burst onto the movie scenes without any baggage. And baggage, for instance, that the people's overwhelming favorite, everyone in the world, absolutely, the most number one vote for is Henry Cavill. And people just love Henry Cavill, including myself. I thought he would have made an excellent Bond, but then they want him to age. And I think Henry's in his 40s now, but he's Superman. So in a way, he can't really be Bond because he's Superman. So at the same time, people still want still prefer him to be the next James Bond. But we shall see. We shall see what the producers and the casting agents choose. Here's more music from Corrado Bello with Romantic. You're listening to 531 PI, bringing our Pacific people together. Malo e tatoe ma'oe pongi pongi moni te koeni.

0: ia manuia le vai aso le ngangana Samoa mai le 531 PI. 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
1: Taya Manuia, ia Manuia le vai aso le ngangana Samoa. We are celebrating Samoan Language Week here on Holiday Mornings with Galo. It is 21 past 10 and welcome to the show. Wonderful to have your company. Now, one of the things that I love about June and I love about this time of the year, it is officially, you know, the glitter, the glamour and the incredible talent are officially back because pageant season in the Pacific is officially underway. And you know what that means for June. All eyes are on the Kingdom of Tonga as the countdown begins for Miss Heilala, for the Miss Heilala pageant. I love that. The countdown is on, the contestants are getting ready, the energy is unmatched, and I can't wait to see what's going to happen. And it always starts in the Kingdom of Tonga, and then it goes to Samoa, and I believe Fiji as well, the Solomon Islands, and the Niue, I think here in Aotearoa, they start the same thing. So it's pretty exciting. And if you, for the young Tongan women off the Friendly Islands, if you would like to be a part of Miss Heilala 2026, the registrations day closed on the 5th of June, so this Friday is the last day to register for Miss Heilala 2026. And you know, our current Miss Heilala, the beautiful Susie Anna, Patricia Lavulo Tamwe Biao, she wrote this on, an hour ago, she posted this on the Miss Heilala page about what is true beauty. On Friday night, she had the opportunity to share her journey at the Scripture Union in Tonga Camp, where multiple schools gathered to hear and study God's word. And this was one of the questions following her speech, and she was thankful to shed some light on the topic from a passage she grew up listening to and studying in Proverbs 31. 30. Charm is deceitful and beauty is passing, but a woman who fears the Lord, she shall be praised. And she said that true beauty shines from within. We strive to have hearts of gold and ask the only one who can offer us wisdom and guidance in growing into the beautiful men and women he designed us to be. And this passage shows that beauty is challenging, but it is a life you live and rise up to. That was a beautiful post. And if you haven't followed Miss Heilala pageant, do follow them now on social media. And the lovely Sosiana Patricia Lavulo Tamwe Biao. Exciting stuff this year. And I'm going to play this song for all the young Tongan ladies who will be participating in the Miss Heilala pageant in 2026. DJ Darren, Tahine, Mali Mali Mai. You are listening to 531 PI, Maloe Tau Te Mao e Pongi Pongi. Mō ni te whakafofa koeni, niongo e uha kau kei. Tau kei whakawhita e peki e eiki e mea kotoa pe. Talo Palava, 531 PI, bringing our Pacific people together.

Yanja Vinaka, Taya Manuia, Manuia Levayaso, Holinga Ngana Samoa. You are listening to Holiday Mornings with Galo. It's 28 to 11, almost done here with the show. But of course, it is Samoan Language Week. E afua mai I maunga te tele manuia o le nuu. From the high mountains and the blessings of the village. That is our theme for this year. Thank you so much to the beautiful Samoans who have been calling me this morning to kōrero and to taranoa and to comment on my Samoan pronunciation. I'm trying my best, but thank you so much for the lovely messages. I really enjoyed it. God bless you all. Thank you so much. And I have a song here. It's going out to Tia, listening all the way from North Shore for her and her family. This is Arise Band. Tele Ia Ole Sami for you, Tia, and Fafitai Tele Lava for joining us today, 5:31 p.m.

0: bringing Pacific people together. 531 PI.
1: Taia Manuia. Taia Manuia. Good fella morning and welcome back to I'm sorry. Is it clear for you, my lord? Can you hear? Is that line 2? 4. Line 4. Can you hear yourself? Oh, good. Can you hear me?
2: Loud and clear.
1: Okay, great.
2: If we're having these blown moments on the King's birthday.
1: No, there's something I can't really hear myself. So if you can hear me, I'm good. That's all right. Because I'm almost done here with the show. It's really weird. But anyway, tae a manuia.
2: Tae a manuia.
1: Oa mai oe.
2: Manuia love fafitai. Nga mai oe.
1: Manuia le lava fafitai.
2: Oh, look at you. Yeah, look at you.
1: I love the theme this year. It's so beautiful. I've really, really been sharing it all morning.
2: Yeah, it is quite a popular saying that you hear a lot of Matais use in their speeches. So.
1: And also how lovely last night PM and Samoa had their Samoa Language Week launch here in the Wave Room.
2: Yeah, it was the Samoa Symposium that they had. Involving schools and leaders and, from the political side and then the uni, so it was a good thing. I couldn't stay. I was just too super exhausted.
1: That's all right. It's been a long week.
2: It's been a crazy week.
1: We just finished a long month. We just finished New Zealand Music Month.
2: It has for us, especially. Yes. You know, we celebrated New Zealand Music Month like it's never before. We celebrated
1: First time ever.
2: Just in case, we would never have New Zealand Music Month, you know. You're just random. But we celebrated like no tomorrow.
1: Having
2: the legends on, having our Pacifica, like you mentioned in one of your interviews. We don't just interview just Kiwi artists. We also acknowledge, like you had many of your, got Annie Crummer.
1: Yes,
2: you got the Kalapukawa coming on Friday. You know, that the singing just reminds me of back in the days, the tradition. You know, how you hear these music without instrument. If there is instrument, it's only a kikala, right? It's only a guitar. None of these electrical.
1: It was just a guitar. It was just, that's how
2: and
1: it
2: the
1: was,
2: voices. You know. That's what makes it so unique. Hearing the Kalapukawa on Friday, oh, man. I felt like I was in the islands, you know, hearing the Tongan singing and these guys. And
1: these guys were funny, amazing, but when I did ask one of the guys at the Kalapu, he said he'll bring three. There's three of them coming in.
2: No, he
1: so
2: ended
1: I expected
2: up seven.
1: Three, right? No, there were more than I think it was about 15 of them. So
2: oh,
1: I remember,
2: more came?
1: Yeah, more. I saw like on the screen. I'm like, why? There's four Tongan men because they're all wearing the tabala, and I'm like, oh, that must be the Kalapu. So I went downstairs, and then I saw the van open up, and then like another 10 were coming out.
2: Oh wow!
1: And I was like, oh wow, three, and then another 20 turned up.
2: Yeah, well, it sounded I knew it was a 7 on Friday that I brought on.
1: Yes, more came up after that as
2: well. And then, so yeah, the singing was just phenomenal. It just brought like how much tradition.
1: Yeah.
2: You know, the difference between technology and tradition. Tradition wins over technology these days, you know.
1: Absolutely.
2: You know, you can't take that unique culture out of us with just that. Just pure
1: and I can't wait to hear the Samoan songs that will be played throughout this week. The performances. Did we have some real Samoan authentic?
2: I left.
1: Okay,
2: early,
1: that's all right.
2: So I didn't really pay attention to it. So.
1: But you had a great weekend.
2: It was a good weekend. You know, spending with family. Yeah, you sort of good quality of time with family. Yeah. So
1: that's the best time. I was busy yesterday. Church all day, obviously. Sunday's church all day.
2: I love your TikTok videos with your kids. Honestly, I've never seen a Sunday school teacher do that. And you got to be the first. Sunday school teacher who do...
1: I don't think so. I've never seen it too.
2: Well, but I haven't seen... Yeah, but you're the first that I've seen on TikTok. Sunday school teacher actually involved.
1: I have to bond with my children. They love coming to my classroom.
2: I mean, that's what I love
1: and
2: about.
1: And one of the ways I bond with them, they love doing TikTok videos.
2: Yeah,
1: so
2: good, because
1: like,
2: that's the trend.
1: It's, yeah,
2: isn't
1: it's,
2: you know,
1: it's
2: with
1: where they
2: our
1: are.
2: Youngsters. Yeah.
1: So they're like, Carlo, can we teach you a dance and we do it? Okay, darling, you teach me a dance. And we're doing this at Mangere Pizza Hut. We're waiting. I ordered pizza for them.
2: Nice.
1: A limo pizza. And while we were waiting for the pizza, this is us in the Mangere Pizza Hut.
2: Just doing all your TikTok
1: doing
2: moves.
1: Doing our TikTok moves.
2: Yeah, why not? No, because every time we ask, I remember our days in Sunday school, every time we ask our teacher, hey, can we do this?
1: Never.
2: No, nah, you just got the ruler.
1: Exactly.
2: Yeah, you got the ruler. Say that again. So, see, I mean, that's good.
1: But I tell them, you know what, we're dancing for the Lord, so that's a good thing. That's why we do our TikTok dance, we're praising Jesus.
2: Yeah.
1: Yes, using dance.
2: Yeah, I'm just saying, yeah, Jesus and pizza. That's why I was pausing. I was like, Jesus and pizza. I think the pizza will win.
1: They loved it. They were so happy. And now every Sunday, they're like, hello, every Sunday, we'll just, after our Sunday school lesson, that we can do a TikTok dance.
2: Oh yeah, and that's what makes it so unique. I mean, aww, you and
1: thanks,
2: and the Mafanda, yeah, so you've got to be the first Sunday school teacher I've seen out there, TikTok, with her tamariki, and that's what makes it unique, I guess.
1: Oh, lovely brother, thank you so much.
2: That's keeping up with the trends,
1: yes,
2: yeah, because I've never seen that myself. Like,
1: well,
2: you see all the other dramas from the poly, but it's nice to, you know, to jump on, you know, I'm not a social media fan, but to jump onto TikTok and then see you spending time with your Sunday school kids, that is so unique.
1: Thank you so much, brother. God bless you. And Marlo Toy is on next at 11. We will take a break and come back and wrap up the show. Don't go away.
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Grace and Hugh, Talk It Over, 531 PI. Tae ao Manuia. Manuia le vai aso le ngangana Samoa o lo ingoa o kalo. And it's 10 to 11. It's time for me to say goodbye. But before I do, I want to say a big whawhitai te le lava to all of you who called in this morning to kōrero to Talanoa. And I really enjoyed it very, very much. Thank you so much for your wonderful company. Now, coming up next at 11, you've got Malo Toy, the Samoan Tiger, keeping you company from 11 to 2 o'clock. 3. Sorry, my bad. 11 to 3. I thought it was 2. 11 to 3. And of course, at 3 o'clock, you've got PMN and Cook Islands. Kia orana to our Kuki Ailani community, our brothers and sisters. Have a wonderful show. But enjoy also the rest of your day and happy Samoan Language Week. Remember, this week, speak a little bit more Samoan, play more Samoan songs, and share more of the Samoan language and culture on social media. Now, I'm only working on Wednesday morning to come in and do Kids Corner, but I will be away this week because we're celebrating Tonga High School. All the ex-students of Tonga High School are celebrating 79 years anniversary, the big 8-0 next year in the Kingdom of Tonga. And New Zealand is hosting, so everyone around the world are coming through, from America, from Europe, from Australia, from the Kingdom of Tonga as well. So it starts meet and greet night on Thursday, ball night on Friday, lotu on Saturday with Kongai. And then, of course, on Sunday, go bō lotu o bō hiva, yo bō hiva on Sunday evening as well. And so, I will leave you with Te Fua a Wakalautala. Would love to play this song to all the Tonga High School ex-students here in Aotearoa. The committee, thank you so much for the wonderful work that you do to put this program on for everyone to enjoy. And to mai tō oako, hiva tōlu, hiva walu, o whalahiat ka teg mō tōlu. Can't wait to see you all on Thursday. And have a happy and safe celebration. Te Fua a Wakalautala. You are listening to 531 PI. God bless you and God bless Aotearoa. Malo pita mo mea mai ka mo mea tu au fatu. Nemai is back on Pacific Days tomorrow from 12 to 3.

0: 531 weather.
1: Talo falava malo lele malo le soifua malangi ma. Good morning. Let's take a look at our weather for across the Motu for your Monday, and it's the first of the month. Amazing. The month of May, Tamaki Makaurua and Taitokerau. Cloud increasing, bit of rain developing through the day. Northeasterly winds and expected high of 19 degrees today. Waikato and Vale, plenty cold mandel, mostly cloudy with a few showers. Gisborne, Hawke's Bay, fine spells, cloudy at times, generally dry. Light winds as well, pleasant afternoon, and Wellington, Wairarapa, cloud increasing, northerly winds strengthening, a few showers later on. Nelson, Melbourne and Tasman, a mix of sunshine and cloud as well. So mostly dry with light winds and a comfortable afternoon across the top of the south. And partly cloudy with cooler conditions developing, mostly dry in the west coast and Otago and Southland. And cloudy scattered showers. No matter what the forecast looks like on the outside, you can still bring the sunshine into someone's day. So stay warm, stay safe on the roads, and keep it locked in to 531 PR. Welcome to your King's Birthday Weekend Celebration right here on 531 PR. It's your host, your Sam Montaga, Tapuala Mahalo, keeping you company through the day with great music, inspiring conversations, and plenty of that island flavour as well. As we continue to celebrate Levi Aso, Olingangana Samoa, Samoa Language Week, sharing stories, language, and the importance of keeping our beautiful Ngangana alive for future generations. So coming out on the show today, we have the latest news and weather across our Aotearoa community notices. Shout out to our hard working whānau enjoying the long weekend, and some classic island favourites to keep your spirits high. So whatever, wherever you're listening from, at home or on the road or at work or spending time with family, this King's Birthday holiday, whātai tele lover for choosing 531 PR. So stay tuned, tune it up. Let's celebrate our language, our culture, our people together. The theme for this year, e a fua mai i maunga te tele manuia o le nu. E a fua mai i maunga te tele manuia o le nu. From the mountains, or from the high mountains, are the blessings of the village. Now this proverb reminds us the blessings, the strength, the well-being, the communities come from strong foundations, our ancestors, our environment, our culture, and our collective efforts. It speaks importance of looking after the things that sustain us as people and future generations. Kicking us off with our first song of the morning, Molimoto Mai Malie Malie Lo Nu, 531 PI.

Talo falava ma lo le soifua maua ma le langi ma. As we celebrate the le vai aso le ngangana Samoa, we pause on a powerful reminder of our ancestors. It is time for Samoan Proverb. Here's our first one for this morning. Ole ala ile pule ole tautua. Ole ala ile pule ole tautua. The pathway to leadership is through service. True leadership is not about position. It's about serving others with humility, love, and purpose. So today, wherever you are, serve well, speak our beautiful ngangana, honor our culture, and be blessing in your home and your community. This is 531 PI, back into the Musika. Let's go with our next song by Sione Liti, Pele Moana, 531 PI. 21 minutes after 11.

I'm rooting for love, hopelessly devoted to you. That love, love, my Lord, love, let's go. For my lungy, my welcome to the show this morning. You are with your Samoan Tiger, keeping you company all the way throughout the day till three. That's all right, my dear friends. If you've just tuned in, more great music coming up along the way. And we got Malcolm Lakatani, we got Maraudia, we also have Vex, Selena Umu, and coming up very soon, we have a look at our community notices. Here's Richard Parker, a Balusami hip hop version, right here on your favorite station. This is.

0: Hello?
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bringing Pacific people together. This is 531 Pia Taro Falava Te Oroa Ma Lo Lovely Tui Fua Male Langi Ma. A special invitation for our community to celebrate significant milestone. It's the official launch and blessing of the Samoan, new Samoan Immersed Unit. So it's held this Thursday, the 4th of June at 12. So starts with a lotu and the other ceremony. Our guests invited, followed by shared meal. From 1:30, students will also showcase special cultural performances. And you can tag along if you want to go. It's at the Mangere Bridge School. So it's the Mangere Bridge School special invitation, and it's the launch of the Samoan Immersed Unit from the 4th of June. And it starts at 12. 12 p.m. shot, not 12 p.m. island time, the Samoan time. Every time you say something, you say, come on time, and they come afterwards. But anyway, so that's what's happening in our community, celebrating the Samoan Language Week on the 4th of June. It's the Mangere Bridge celebrating the new unit. And so it's going to be amazing. We're going to learn values, aroha, the ako, and together learning new things for our new for our generation as well. If you have any community notices that you'd like us to share, send it through to info at communitynotices.co at pmn.co.nz. Back into the musika. Here's Oski, La Upelea. It's 5:31 p.m.